0: it's me. I know we haven't spoken in a while and things have been weird. I hope you're doing really good. Call me sometime, okay?
1: I'm just creating space for what is still to come. The space where I can go deeper.

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1: Nirmal Purja, the former British Army and Royal Marines soldier, has died in Pakistan after an avalanche. The Prince of Wales has said he was truly saddened to hear of the tragic death, adding that he served with distinction before becoming one of the world's greatest mountaineers. The Nepalese man was leading an expedition of 10 climbers on Broad Peak when the avalanche struck on Thursday. UEFA has increased the heat on FIFA president Gianni Infantino by saying he's lost the confidence of the European governing body. It's over plans to sell stakes in the World Cup to private investors. UEFA has welcomed the decision to drop the proposal, but believes Infantino has lost the trust of the footballing world. Labour's Bev Craig has been elected the new mayor of Greater Manchester.

0: for many, many years. And they can see the change that's coming through, and they've supported that change, and they've said to us, do more.
1: Miss Craig won comfortably, although with a low turnout for the contest. A former nurse has been charged with having unlawful sexual activity with a woman receiving treatment for a mental disorder. 56-year-old Jason Ford allegedly engaged with the woman at the Homerton Hospital in Hackney back in the 2000s. The cap for university tuition fees has gone up again. Universities can now charge over £250 more per year. Lewis Wilson is from the National Union of Students. He says education should be free.
2: I think at a certain point, the government needs to realise that increasing the tuition fee is only going to start discouraging more students from going into higher education. And, you know, higher education isn't for everyone, but the opportunity should be there for everyone. Yeah, it's just not fair at all.
1: And the former England international striker Danny Welbeck has completed a move to Chelsea, signing a 2-year deal. The 35-year-old will head straight to Hong Kong to join up with his new teammates as they continue their pre-season tour. That's the latest here from Radio News Hub. I'm Matthew Dudley.
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1: Looking into Sunday, there'll be a few showers in Scotland, otherwise fine and dry with plenty of sunshine in the south. Very warm here with clouds thickening in the west and highs of around 27 degrees Celsius.
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0: Hello, pets. It's party time, I gather. So, what would you like this time?
1: Oh, so much, Michelle. Thank heavens you're here. I've left it a bit late this time.
0: Nothing new there, then.
1: So, I need a balloon arch. Obviously, as many balloons as you've got. The kids love them. Also, matching banners and bunting. And don't let me forget a badge and matching candles for the cake.
0: No worries. I've also extended my party bag full of range. You'll be spoilt for choice. So, dinner panic, pet. And I've got the tableware covered as well.
1: Oh, that's so great. Special Days does it again.
0: Whether it's a birthday, hen night or baby shower, it's what we do best. And we're open 6 days a week now, right here on Oxford Street, Ripley.
1: Wow. Thank you so much, Michelle.
0: Hey, and don't forget my invite.
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4: The Prince of Wales has said he was truly saddened to hear of the tragic death of former British Army soldier Nirmal Purja after an avalanche in Pakistan. He added that he served with distinction before becoming one of the world's greatest mountaineers. The Nepalese mountaineer was leading an expedition of 10 climbers on Broad Peak when the avalanche struck at about midday on Thursday. UEFA is increasing the heat on FIFA president Gianni Infantino by saying he has lost the confidence of the European governing body. It's over a plan to sell stakes in the World Cup company to private investors. Infantino announced overnight the plan would not proceed after three confederations rejected it, with UEFA going further and pledging to boycott FIFA competitions until the proposal was scrapped. Spain has installed a 1,600-foot barrier on the sea border between its North African territory of Ceuta. It comes after tens of thousands of migrants breached the border earlier this week from Morocco. At least 67 people have died. Now, over to Manchester.
5: So, ladies and gentlemen, without any further ado, can you give it up for the Queen of the North, the new Mayor of Greater Manchester, Bev Craig?
4: The Prime Minister welcomed Bev Craig as the new Mayor of Greater Manchester. The Labour candidate succeeds the PM in the role, with the result announced last night, more than 24 hours after polling closed. The maximum for university tuition fees in England has risen. It's going up by £250 in line with inflation. Lewis Wilson is the Vice Chair from the National Union of Students.
6: With loans getting larger, tuition fees getting larger, students are going to be, you know, paying off mortgage-sized loans, and they'll be lucky if they can pay them off. You know, you need to earn over £66,000 a year to actually start paying down your student loan. I don't think the system was designed for that at all. And it's putting such a massive mental burden on our young people.
4: And Rochdale have booked their place in the Carabao Cup first round after beating Tranmere on penalties. That's the latest from Radio News Hub. I'm Matthew Dudley.
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4: Looking into Sunday, there'll be a few showers in Scotland, otherwise fine and dry, with plenty of sunshine in the south. Very warm here, with clouds thickening in the west and highs of around 27 degrees Celsius.
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9: Yeah. 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
2: 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This is Amber Sound.

saddened to hear of the tragic death, adding that he served with distinction before becoming one of the world's greatest mountaineers. The Nepalese man was leading an expedition of 10 climbers on Broad Peak when the avalanche struck on Thursday. UEFA has increased the heat on FIFA president Gianni Infantino by saying he's lost the confidence of the European governing body. It's over plans to sell stakes in the World Cup to private investors. UEFA has welcomed the decision to drop the proposal, but believes Infantino has lost the trust of the footballing world. Labour's Bev Craig has been elected the new mayor of Greater

0: comfortably, although with a low turnout for the contest. A former nurse has been charged with having unlawful sexual activity with a woman receiving treatment for a mental disorder. 56-year-old Jason Ford allegedly engaged with the woman at the Homerton Hospital in Hackney back in the 2000s. The cap for university tuition fees has gone up again. Universities can now charge over £250 more per year. Lewis Wilson is from the National Union of Students. He says education should be free.
1: I think at a certain point, the government needs to realise that increasing the tuition fee is only going to start discouraging more students from going into higher education. And, you know, higher education isn't for everyone, but the opportunity should be there for everyone. Yeah, it's just not fair at all.
0: And the former England international striker Danny Welbeck has completed a move to Chelsea, signing a 2-year deal. The 35-year-old will head straight to Hong Kong. That's to join up with his new teammates as they continue their pre-season tour. That's the latest here from Radio News Hub. I'm Matthew Dudley.
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0: Looking into Sunday, there'll be a few showers in Scotland, otherwise fine and dry with plenty of sunshine in the south. Very warm here with clouds thickening in the west and highs of around 27 degrees Celsius.
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0: Dasha, Heartbreaker from Tennessee on Amber Sound FM. It is 10 past five on Sunday morning, 2nd of August 2026. It's James with you till 7 o'clock this morning with some great songs on the way for you from the Eurythmics. I've got REM as well, and a great song from the 90s from the Lightning Seeds. The Life of Riley is on the way soon.
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That is the Eurythmics. Here comes the rain again on Amber Sound FM. Sunday morning's early breakfast show for the 2nd of August 2026. Good morning. It's James with you till 7 o'clock this morning with Nick Kershaw. Wouldn't it be good on the way straight after this from the Lightning Seeds? This is The Life of Ryan.

0: Nick Kershaw. Wouldn't it be good on Ambersound FM, 5:30 on Sunday morning, with the Spice Girls on the way for you next. We've got the Black Eyed Peas and Charlotte Church as well.
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That is the Spice Girls with Wannabe on Amber Sound FM, a Sunday morning's early breakfast show with Charlotte Church. Crazy Chick on the way after this from the Black Eyed Peas. 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
2: Hello, pet. It's party time, I gather. So, what would you like this time?
3: Oh, so much, Michelle. Thank heavens you're here. I've left it a bit late this time.
2: Nothing new there, then.
3: 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Obviously, as many balloons as you've got. The kids love them. Also, matching banners and bunting. And don't let me forget a badge and matching candles for the cake.
2: No worries. I've also extended my party bag for Lorraine. You'll be spoilt for choice. So, dinner panic, pet. And I've got the tableware covered as well.
3: Oh, that's so great. Special Days does it again.
2: Whether it's a birthday, hen night or baby shower, it's what we do best. And we're open 6 days a week now, right here on Oxford Street, Ripley.
3: Wow. Thank you so much, Michelle.
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5: Petrol prices are now at their highest level since 2022. Chancellor John Healey has said he'll be watching closely to protect the public from price gouging at the petrol pump and in supermarkets as the war in Iran continues to hit prices. Holly Hughes reports.
6: In what the RAC are calling more unwelcome news for drivers, the average price of petrol has hit a new Iran war high of 160p a litre. That makes the cost of filling a family-sized car with unleaded petrol £88, while a tank of diesel is £10 more. Diesel looks set to keep on rising and is likely to reach 185p a litre in the next few weeks.
5: Well, the US President Donald Trump has claimed that the Middle East allies have reached the parameters of a deal to end the war in Iran and said that he would hold off on ordering new strikes in the now five-month-old conflict. In a social media post this morning, Mr. Trump added that the emerging deal would include the immediate, complete and total opening of the Strait of Hormuz and an end to Iran's nuclear threat. Now, a written constitution could be needed for Britain as a different approach is taken to running the country. That from new Prime Minister Andy Burnham, who previously called for a written constitution in his 2024 book, Head North. He says his proposals for increased devolution increase the case for a formal constitution because they would change the nature of Britain. Could living by the coast mean that you have worse health? A new study by University College London has found that people who live in coastal areas have more long-term health conditions as opposed to those who don't or moved away. Professor Stephen Givraj from the university says it's more likely to affect the health of those in the middle of their life.
7: People who tend to leave coastal areas from childhood to midlife are less likely to have multiple health conditions. In that by midlife, the coastal areas have a greater concentration of people with multiple health conditions.
5: And the TV presenter and actor Shane Ritchie will appear in court next month, charged with drink driving after being arrested in Harlow. That's the latest from Radio News Hub. I'm John Collins.
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5: 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Possibly the odd spot of rain in western areas, but many places will stay dry. A high today of 28 degrees Celsius.
4: Amber Sound, the Early Bird Express.

0: 12 minutes past six on your Sunday morning, 2nd of August, 2026. Hello, good morning. It's James with you till 7 o'clock this morning with more great songs on the way for you next.
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0: 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It is just coming up to 6:30 on Sunday morning. 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

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That is Yellow on Amber Sound FM. It is Sunday morning's early breakfast show. Just coming up to 20 to 7 with Kareen Bailey Ray. Put your records on to play soon. We've got M People, Sight for Sore Eyes to play next after this from Linda Lewis. It's In His Kiss on Amber Sound FM.

0: Green Bailey Ray. That is Put Your Records on Amber Sound FM. It is 10 to 7 on Sunday morning with the news headlines on the way for you at 7 o'clock. And before that, Howard Jones and Heaven 17.
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4: Donald Trump says he is cancelling strikes on Iran, subject to rapidly making a deal. The US president said the planned attack would be called off after requests from Iran and other Middle Eastern countries to hold off. He said the United States was locked and loaded, but added he had agreed to cancel the attack for the future benefit of the world and a prosperous Iran. The European Union is to hold an emergency meeting next week after 60,000 migrants stormed the Spanish border into Ceuta from Morocco. Spain has lashed out at what it called selfish, polarizing, and unlawful responses from some European Union partners after Italy suspended Schengen arrangements. Spanish Prime Minister Pedro Sanchez said Madrid had regained control within 2 days. 3 people have been killed and 15 others injured after an explosion ripped through a restaurant in Moscow. Russia's Interior Ministry says a woman carrying a homemade explosive device tried to enter the venue in Kadrinskaya Square but was stopped by a security guard. The blast happened during a private banquet and the investigation is continuing. A former Royal Marine and Netflix star has died following an avalanche on Broad Peak in northern Pakistan. Nirmal Purja was leading a team when the avalanche struck on Thursday. His company, Elise Exped, said other members of the expedition also did not survive. Rescue teams later searched for the missing climbers in the Karakoram range. Weeks of high temperatures and little rain are taking their toll on Sussex fruit growers, with fears this year's harvest could produce smaller fruit. Richard Stogden of Laurel Tree Farms said he could not remember conditions like this. Tom Griffiths of TG Fruits said the heat has affected every stage of the business, from field to storage and transport. A High Court injunction has banned unidentified people from affixing England and Union flags to lampposts or painting flag imagery on roads across Oxfordshire. Mr. Justice Dexter Dyer said the activity had continued since August 2025, with council staff facing hostile behaviour while removing flags. Oxfordshire County Council says the order is needed for highway safety and obstruction concerns. Neil McGregor, 72, from Blair Gowrie, has won £250,000 in the postcode lottery after his son's earlier disappointment prompted the family to enter. His postcode PH106XA was selected on Saturday. Neil said the win was all because of their son after Scott missed out when neighbours in Bridge of Erne shared £10.2 million in 2024. That's all for now from the Amber Sound News team. I'm John Palmer.
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4: Currently 13 degrees across the Amber Valley. Scattered clouds linger this morning before sunshine lifts temperatures to highs of 24 degrees today, with a breezy, dry afternoon for Ripley.
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0: courtesy of the Sunshine Band, taking us into the breakfast show for this Sunday morning on Amber Sound. Lots of confusion reigns this morning. First of all, someone had hoovered while I walked in this morning. I nearly walked out again. I thought, this is the wrong place. I've got the wrong address. But no, apparently someone has hoovered. I'm not quite sure who. It won't be 90. Someone's hoovered anyway, and it looks very nice. So if you know who hoovered our place, probably, you know, about tea time last night, do let me know. Or thank them for me. Speaking of mistakes, yes, it is me. 90 left himself logged into Facebook yesterday. So I've been saying good morning as 90. So I've been correcting that error. It's me. It's me. It's definitely me. There we go. Definitely me this morning. It's a Sunday morning. It's been a long weekend, I have to say. Let us know what yours has been like. 64446, start your text with the word Amber, leave a space, put the rest of your message out of the space. That'll cost you 15p, plus your normal network rate, but you knew that already. Or drop us a Facebook message if you're not inclined to drop a comment on the Facebook post. Good morning.
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Abba Take Home Disco in 1978. That was the one after Thank You for the Music, by the way, and before Chiquitita, if that helps to place it in the memory box of your mind. Music's a great thing for various associations and stuff like that. By the way, you will notice that there were four tracks in a row there, principally because I didn't make it back from the loo. Time for the end of the politics of dancing. I had all sorts of clever things to say about the politics of dancing, but didn't make it back from the loo in time. So I hope you're, whatever you're up to, you don't have to dash back from the loo. You're still in there, aren't you? That's the same here. You can't get, there's a queue for the loo in the morning. It's like being on a campsite.

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Cindy Lauper, Girls Just Wanna Have Fun. Adrian and I were talking yesterday about songs that are so associated with a singer that you assume they wrote it. And that was one that AD named. It was written by a guy called Robert Hazard, who I think retired from the music industry to run an antique shop, but certainly one of those songs that is so associated with Cyndi Lauper in that instance that you might think she written it, but she didn't. But it did appear on her debut album, She's So Unusual, which was one of those albums that, you know, an artist decides they're going to perform in its entirety. And you know, intersperse it with anecdotes, exactly as Hugh Cornwell is doing when he comes to the cavern with the naughty name in Castleton. Yes, next month, I think it is, performing Nosferatu in its entirety. So if you're a Stranglers fan or a Hugh Cornwell fan, that is one to watch out for. Hope you heard the interview with Hugh Cornwell a couple of weeks ago. Very, very nice guy. Third time I've chatted to him. And I have to say, I'm hungry for more. He's a great conversationalist, with, you know, huge range, not only of musical work, but a huge range of interests as well. So always interesting chatting to him. Several interviews coming up in the next few weeks. The diary is gradually filling, but can't mention anything yet because, you know, artists drop out, people change the times at which they're available. It's all very kind of hushing up in the air, but not that I want it to be. Girls Just Want to Have Fun. Yeah, that's Cyndi Lauper named what she purports to be her farewell tour after that last year. I remain to be convinced it was her farewell tour. I suspect there may well be more, a little bit like Frank Sinatra. Shall we have a look at who's up at silly o'clock this morning? Gail, I always know when it's time to set off from home. Because the Facebook post goes live at 6:30 in the morning. And you're straight there, Gail. Do you wait? Do you wait for the Facebook post going up? Anyway, thanks for reminding me it was time to leave the house this morning. Sally Moczynski, good morning to you, wherever you are. John Rawson, a very good morning to you as well. You were going to the Cromford Steam Rally yesterday, weren't you? Was it you? Or was that someone else entirely? I entirely lose track of these things. Paul Gilding, a good morning to you. I hope you're well. Becky Cross, who was camping in Matlock yesterday. I suspect she's getting a proper night's sleep. Or she tried to get a proper night's sleep. I was so stiff when I woke up this morning. Problem was it

0: Elvis versus GXL, a little less conversation. There's a great one to play air tambourine to. I hope you were doing so at home. Gail Robinson Sproston, not sure if you were playing air tambourine to that, but it's certainly a great one to do that to. A very good morning to all you lovely people who are just prising their eyelids awake. I must admit, I put the alarm on snooze this morning. I think about three or four times. It was certainly a little bit later when I got up this morning, which is why, as I say, I was rather grateful that Gail Fernan-Braos had reminded me it was time to leave the house.
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1: Hello, pet. It's party time, I gather. So, what would you like this time?
2: Oh, so much, Michelle. Thank heavens you're here. I've left it a bit late this time.
1: Nothing new there, then.
2: So, I need a balloon arch. Obviously, as many balloons as you've got. The kids love them. Also, matching banners and bunting. And don't let me forget a badge and matching candles for the cake.
1: No worries. I've also extended my party bag full of range. You'll be spoilt for choice. So, dinner panic, pet. And I've got the tableware covered as well.
2: Oh, that's so great. Special Days does it again.
1: Whether it's a birthday, hen night or baby shower, it's what we do best. And we're open 6 days a week now, right here on Oxford Street, Ripley.
2: Wow. Thank you so much, Michelle.
1: Hey, and don't forget my invite.
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0: Anastasia, she's not that kind of girl. I'm not that kind of boy. I'm going to get the kettle on, and Billy Ocean will be getting tough next.
1: 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News.
2: A retired site manager from Blairgowrie has won £250,000 in the postcode lottery after his son's earlier disappointment prompted the family to join. Neil McGregor, 72, won when postcode PH106XA was drawn on Saturday. His son Scott had previously missed out when neighbours in Bridge of Erne shared £10.2 million. Neil says the family's luck is all because of their son. A road through Long Eaton is set to stay one way until December while contractors continue work on the town centre revamp. The temporary traffic arrangement is part of the wider upgrade programme, with the roadworks allowing the scheme to move ahead. The changes are expected to remain in place through the end of the year. A tourist plane has crashed in Peru, killing 13 people, according to local authorities. The Cessna caravan was flying over the Nazca Lines archaeological site when it came down near Socos, close to the city of Nazca. Peru's government has launched a probe, while officials say the cause of the crash remains unknown. A blind man has admitted drink driving 150 miles on the M6 using lorry lights as a guide. Anthony Hall, 49, was stopped near Carlisle after police received reports from concerned motorists. Carlisle Magistrates Court heard he was over the limit, had no license, and told officers he had been following HGV lights. He has pleaded guilty to 5 offences. A High Court injunction has banned unauthorised flags being attached to lampposts across Oxfordshire after action by Oxfordshire County Council. Mr Justice Dexter Dias ruled after months of legal proceedings over St George's Cross and Union flags on highway infrastructure. The judge said staff had faced hostility and intimidation while removing them, and the council says the order is needed for safety. That's all for now from the Amber Sound News Team. I'm Joe Sparks.
1: Amber Weather with Paradise Windows, manufacturing the very best in Rahal windows and doors for over 20 years to the trade and public.
2: Currently 15 degrees across the Amber Valley. Ripley stays dry and bright with scattered cloud, rising to highs of 24 degrees this afternoon and a gentle easterly breeze.
1: Weekend Breakfast, Amber Sound.

Isn't that glorious? Some late 70s funk from Earth, Wind and Fire in the Stone, taking us into the second hour of Sunday Breakfast on Amber Sound. If you've just woken up, drop a good morning in the comments on the Facebook post this morning, and I'll say good morning to you a little later. Go and get the toaster on.

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1: Madonna and Sabrina Carpenter. Madonna handing on the crown to Sabrina Carpenter. Who knows? Who really cares? Reminds me of when Ronnie Barker, he handed the crown metaphorically to David Jason when he retired. He literally did. Metaphorically, kind of lift his hands from his head and place an imaginary crown on David Jason's head, which I always thought was a rather touching story. Not quite sure if that's the Madonna Sabrina Carpenter scenario, but I'd like to think so.

0: What a glorious song to open your eyes to. That's Misha Paris, never felt like this before. I was pondering during that. We had Earth, Wind & Fire from 1979, a little earlier. We had ABBA from 1979, a little earlier. Let's have some very early rap from 1979 after this.
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4: Hello, pet. 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
5: Wow. Thank you so much, Michelle.
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Baby, What a Living for the City. I play the full 7-minute version of that very often on The Zone, from that great, great classic period in Stevie Wonder's career. He just released a series of, well, classic albums, essentially in anyone's collection, even if you only listen to them on streaming services. Music of My Mind, Talking Book, Inner Visions, Fulfilling This First Finale. That series of albums really is just a great series of albums. There's something that I've listened to again and again and again in sequence, purely because I want to, and purely because, it's Stevie Wonder. That's all I have to say. The ancestor, I suppose you could say, of Sugar Hill Gang and Rapper's Delight from 1979. Not the first record to include a rap. I believe that was Blondie and Rapture. Charting, that is, in the chart. But certainly a pioneering example, boys and girls, of rap. I hope you're taking notes, because I should be asking questions later. And of course, there is the end of term exam to come.

under Stuart, preceded, of course, by the Coral and being somebody else. And that always reminds me of Hazy Jane by Nick Drake, which I will play at some point, probably on The Zone next week. It always reminds me of it, and I always want to substitute the one for the other. But since the Coral is the better known song on a breakfast show, I kind of leave things as they are. Pussycat Dolls up next on Amber Sound.

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0: I'm pretty sure when the Pussycat Dolls were singing, "Be careful what you wish for because you just might get it," I'm sure they weren't thinking of a nice fat bacon butty with nice crispy bacon, lots of layers of crispy bacon. And it has to be soft, you know, the soft toasted bread as well. Do you want me to talk about bacon butties for the next two or three minutes, or do you want the news? All right, be like that.
1: 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News.
2: Donald Trump says he is cancelling strikes on Iran after what he called a rapid path to a deal. The US president said Iran and other Middle Eastern countries had asked Washington to hold off on any attack after the perimeters of an agreement were agreed. He said the plan would include the opening of the Strait of Hormuz and an end to Iran's nuclear threat. The European Union is set to host an emergency meeting next week after the surge of migrants into Ceuta from Morocco. The crossings have triggered tense exchanges between Spain and other EU states, with Italy suspending Schengen cooperation with Spain. Spanish Prime Minister Pedro Sanchez says Madrid has regained control, but the political fallout across Europe is continuing. The United Nations says the current Ebola outbreak in the Democratic Republic of Congo is the worst ever recorded there. The World Health Organization says the strain has so far killed 1,587 people and that there is currently no approved vaccine or treatment. Uganda, meanwhile, has discharged its last Ebola patient from hospital. A High Court injunction has been granted to Liberal Democrat-run Oxfordshire County Council, banning unidentified people from fixing England and Union flags to lampposts or painting flag imagery on roads. Mr. Justice Dexter Dyer said the activity had continued since August 2025 and that council staff had faced hostile behaviour while trying to remove the flags. The council says it will recover costs. In Long Eaton, roadworks will make a town centre route one way until December. The changes are needed so contractors can complete work linked to the revamp of Long Eaton's town centre. Drivers are being warned to expect disruption while the scheme is underway. In Derbyshire, the Peak District's rebrand deal with Skoda has brought in cash but also criticism. The arrangement has prompted debate over whether other national parks should follow suit. Supporters say it can help fund the area, while critics question the approach. And finally, a retired site manager from Blairgowrie has won £250,000 in the postcode lottery after his son's earlier disappointment prompted the family to enter. Neil McGregor says the prize is all because of their son, who missed out when neighbours in his street shared a bigger win. The family now plans a trip to Graceland. That's all for now from the Amber Sound News team. I'm James Miller.
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2: Currently 17 degrees across the Amber Valley. Scattered clouds will give way to a bright, warm afternoon with highs of 24 degrees in Ripley, staying dry and breezy.
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low. Nobody wants to be left out. You can't leave, cause your heart is there. But you

UB40, please don't make me cry, their version of a Winston Groovy song. I very often play kind of try and dig out the original versions of songs that have been hits as cover versions on The Zone. Monday to Friday, of course, 6 till 9pm, should you not all know about it already. If you don't, you're missing a treat, because there are lots of really, really great interviews on there. I'm saying that not to big up my skills as an interviewer, but to big up the interviewees who graciously appear on the programme. Probably not knowing who I am, you know, having a clue who I am, probably have a vague clue as to the radio station, but they agree all the same when I put in an interview request. You have to get, you know, you have to get the press release, and then they have to make themselves available. But so far, and this is a testament, I suppose, to my cheek, lots of very well-known people have agreed to be interviewed, including Susie Blake, if you remember the snooty television announcer from Victoria Wood, Victoria Wood's TV program a few years ago. She was really, really lovely. She sprang to mind because we talked about cucumbers before the interview started, and I've got lots of cucumbers. So if anybody likes cucumbers, I cannot eat them quickly enough. I made the mistake of growing 3 plants this year. If anybody has any recipes for pickled cucumber, do please let me know.

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great sound of Basildon. Doesn't quite, yeah, it doesn't quite have the same ring as Liverpool, does it? But there we go. Basildon's very own Depeche Mode. There, I think they live all over the world now because they've got money. They can afford apartments in New York, that kind of thing. Now, I played earlier UB40's version of Please Don't Make Me Cry, the Winston Groovy song, and it was the follow-up to their cover version of this one.

0: little bit of what you might call early psychedelia there. That's the creation and the original version of Painter Man, better known in the version by Boney M these days. And before that, you heard Neil Diamond's original version of Red, Red Wine. Both versions well worth digging out, if only as a contrast to the cover versions, though I must admit, I do prefer the rough edges of the Creations version of Painter Man.
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0: Monaco. I was going to say it's Peter Hook's side project, but Peter Hook's entire career seems to be side projects these days. Now, it's time to tell you what's coming up for the rest of the day. And I have to say, we've got one of those very, very, you know, kind of po-faced appeal type things right now. We did try to get Olivia Colman for this one, but it's got to be me instead. So we are now, Amber Sound FM, that is, opening our Adopt a Jonathan Turner scheme, because he has a habit, does Jonathan. He likes his triple espresso flat whites with oat milk and, you know, the squirty cream. He does need a certain level of income to keep up that standard of squirty cream coffee that he so favours. And he's probably got one in the studio with him now. He has. Yes, I can see it. And he likes his expensive coffee. So what we're doing is there'll be a helpline number at the end of the program. So if you want to give your credit card details, we will charge you an extortionate monthly amount so that Jonathan can be kept in expensive coffee. So, dig deep, give generously, and keep a poverty-stricken radio presenter in his expensive coffee. He's next to me now. How you doing?
1: All right, Trevor.
0: You're next, aren't you?
1: Probably, yeah.
0: If you can rip me out of this chair, mate.
1: Once I've had a couple of coffees.
0: You see, that's your German deep discounter. Well, that's $1.89. That's $1.89 for 200 grams. That is. It also doubles as paint stripper, which, you know, handy when you're decorating. He's got choruses to reverse. I have trouble playing choruses forwards. He plays them in reverse. Anyway, he'll be up after the 10 o'clock news, 10 till 1. Jonathan Turner, he's also on The Rock Show. You know, he's got a chest wig in a wardrobe for that one. 1 till 4, it'll be Martin Yates with the International Sunday Care Pack. I should say Martin Andrew Yates. I don't know why he's adopted his middle name. There isn't another Martin Yates around here. I hope there isn't anyway. 4 till 7, it'll be Ryan Seacrest with the American Top 40 on Amber Sound. Not quite sure either. 7 till 10, it'll be Nighty with that well-known contradiction in terms, the dance floor classics. And 10 till midnight, yes, it's the West Midlands' very own and UB40's best mate, Johnny B. That's the way the rest of the schedule looks today on Amber Sound.

0: Well, I had to play that one in honour of Jonathan Turner's tenure of the Rock Show, which continues this Wednesday evening between 9 and midnight. It will be with us between 10 and 1 today, following this programme. That's it from me. Whatever else you're up to today, have a great one and stick around for more great music on 107.2 and 98.4 Amber Sound. Ta-da.
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0: 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News.
1: Donald Trump says he has cancelled strikes on Iran after what he described as a last-minute intervention from several Middle East countries. The US president said Iran and others asked Washington to hold off until the perimeters of a deal were agreed. He said the US was locked and loaded, but added he had agreed to cancel the attack, subject to a deal being made rapidly. The European Union is set to hold an emergency meeting next week after tens of thousands of migrants crossed into the Spanish enclave of Ceuta from Morocco. Spain says 60,000 people entered illegally, prompting tense exchanges with other EU states. Officials say the crisis has exposed divisions over migration, while Spain's Prime Minister Pedro Sanchez has blamed people smugglers for exploiting the situation. Three people have been killed and 15 others injured after an explosion ripped through a restaurant in Moscow. Russian state media say a woman carrying a homemade explosive device tried to enter the venue in Kudrinskaya Square but was stopped by a security guard. The blast happened during a private banquet, and investigators say the cause remains under review. A blind man has been fined after drink driving 150 miles on the M6 northbound near Carlisle using lorry lights as a guide. Carlisle Magistrates Court heard Anthony Hall, 49, was over the drink drive limit and had taken a Vauxhall Merava without permission. Police said he was registered blind, had no license, and pleaded guilty to five offences. A teenager has been arrested after reports of an explosion at flats in Ipswich. Suffolk Constabulary was called to Princes Street just before 8:45 on Friday evening, and residents were evacuated as a precaution. Police say the 18-year-old remains in custody on suspicion of arson and criminal damage with intent to endanger life. No injuries were reported. Weeks of hot, dry weather are taking their toll on Sussex fruit growers, with fears this year's harvest could produce smaller fruit. Richard Stogden of Laurel Tree Farm says he cannot remember conditions like this, while Tom Griffiths of TG Fruit says heat is affecting every stage of the business, from the field to storage and transport. A retired site manager from Scotland has won £250,000 in the postcode lottery after his son's disappointment 2 years ago prompted the family to join. Neil McGregor, 72, from Blair Gowrie, won with postcode PH106XA. He says the prize is down to his son, who missed out when neighbours in Bridge of Erne shared millions. That's all for now from the Amber Sound News Team. I'm John Palmer.
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1: Currently 18 degrees across the Amber Valley. Sunny spells lift temperatures to highs of 24 degrees today, before a breezy, partly cloudy evening and overnight lows around 10 degrees.
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Welcome to August. 2nd of August. And do you know what? When I started working here, I realised that the Paul Young version of that song wasn't the original. That is Nikki Thomas here at Ambersound FM. Should we get Reverse the Chorus on for you then? I mean, it is Sunday morning, so we may as well, haven't we?

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and Superstar here at Amber Sound FM's nearly half ten on this Sunday, August the 2nd. So if you've texted in to reverse the chorus, they've turned up, but they're blank. Well done, if that's you anyway. Also, Gail and Robin Ripley knowing this.

0: anybody else know what that is? 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
0: I've got another, which is the band name after Eternal next.

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3: Hello, pet. 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
4: Wow. 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

0: Sunday morning. Hello, if you text in at the moment. I'm just getting blank texts, so yeah. Strange. But Gail and Robin Ripley know this. Gonna play you that after some Nightcrawlers, a bit of a club classic for your Sunday morning. First though, the guy that's just had two massive sellout shows at Wembley Arena or Stadium. Wembley Stadium, I think. Yeah, Bruno Mars on next.
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It was Simply Red and Money's Too Tight to Mention. I've got another reverse the chorus for you to have a guess at. 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
1: Donald Trump has called off planned strikes on Iran after what he said was an urgent request from Iran and other Middle Eastern countries. The US president said the perimeters of a deal had been agreed and that he had cancelled the attack subject to a rapid agreement. He also said Israel had accepted the commitment and urged officials to get it done. The European Union is to hold an emergency meeting after the crisis in Ceuta, where tens of thousands of migrants crossed from Morocco into the Spanish enclave. Spain and other EU states have traded tense exchanges over the influx, while people smugglers are reported to have cut prices to move migrants towards Britain. The crossings have exposed sharp divisions over migration policy. Security officials in Moscow say three people have been killed and 15 injured after an explosion ripped through a restaurant in the capital. State media say a woman carrying a homemade explosive device tried to enter the venue but was stopped by a security guard. The blast happened in Kudrinskaya Square, where the restaurant was closed for a private banquet. British Airways has stopped serving meals to business class passengers at London City Airport after a catering failure left flyers without hot food for a month. The airline says the disruption affected its city flyer service in July after a new supplier arrangement fell through. Passengers were given prepaid cards to buy food at the terminal, while dry snacks and drinks were available on board. An 18-year-old has been arrested after reports of an explosion in Ipswich. Suffolk Constabulary says residents on Princes Street were evacuated as a precaution after the suspected blast just before 8:45 on Friday evening. Police believe an aerosol can exploded after being placed on a heat source. No injuries were reported and the road has now reopened. Weeks of high temperatures and little rain are hitting Sussex fruit growers hard, with fears this year's harvest could produce smaller fruit. Richard Stogden of Laurel Tree Farm says he cannot remember conditions like this, while Tom Griffiths of TG Fruits says the heat is affecting every stage of the business. Growers say some fruit is effectively cooking on the trees. A retired site manager from Blairgowrie has won £250,000 in the postcode lottery after his son's earlier disappointment led the family to enter. Neil McGregor says the win came after Scott missed out when neighbours in his Bridge of Erne Street shared £10.2 million last year. The family say the money will help with travel, golf and a car for Scott's daughter. That's all for now from the Amber Sound News team. I'm Joe Sparks.
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1: Currently 19 degrees across the Amber Valley. Sunny spells build to highs of 25 degrees today before a milder breezy night with overnight lows around 10 degrees.
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Time for another Reverse the Chorus, I reckon. What's this?

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Sunday morning with some Kylie. Love at First Sight here at Amber Sound FM, 27 minutes after 11. Reverse the Chorus is a bit like this then, so far. Gail and Robin Ripley knows it. Drav as well. Topo at Codner Park Res. And Gail in Mickley knowing this.

0: anybody else know that? Go on, let me know.
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0: I've got some Stevie Wonder on for you after the calls next.
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Taylor Swift and Opalite here at Amber Sound FM, 11:45. Getting it right on Reverse the Chorus. Then Gail and Robin Ripley knows it. Trav, Topo at Codner Park Res. Gail in Mickley. Pete in Annesley also knowing it. And Dawn and John in Selston knowing this.

0: I'm going to play you that after some No Mercy back in the 90s. After Pink Panthers and Zara Larsson next.
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3: Hello, pet. 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
4: Wow. 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

mean, that's a track that falls into both big 90s anthem and a bit of a dance anthem as well. So, stuff like that. Tonight from 7 with Chris, Dance War Classics. And then Les is here with everything 90s tomorrow night from 9. Getting it right, reverse the chorus then. Gail and Rob in Ripley. Drav getting it right. Topo at Codner Park Res. Gail in Mickley. Pete in Annesley. Dawn and John in Selston. Where do you go? And Cyril the Squirrel's fan club knowing this.

It was ABBA. Gimme, gimme, gimme. A man after midnight. Your final reverse the chorus of the week is on after midday. I want to get the latest news on weather for you next.

0: is Amber Sound. News.
1: Donald Trump has called off planned strikes on Iran after several Middle East countries urged Washington to hold off while the perimeters of a deal were agreed. The US president said the attack would be cancelled, subject to being able to rapidly make a deal. He added that Israel had agreed to the commitment and told officials to get to work and get it done. At least 5 people have died and 41 are missing after a ferry caught fire off Madura Island in Indonesia. The vessel had 271 people on board when the blaze broke out. Officials say the fire spread quickly and emergency teams are continuing their search for those still unaccounted for. The cause of the fire has not yet been confirmed. British Airways has stopped serving meals for business class customers at London City Airport after a catering blunder. For a month, passengers on BA Cityflyer flights were left without onboard meals after a new supplier contract fell through. The airline says normal catering should return in the coming days and affected customers were given food vouchers and Avios points. An 18-year-old has been arrested after reports of an explosion in Ipswich. Suffolk Constabulary was called to Princes Street just before 8:45 on Friday evening and residents were evacuated as a precaution. Police say no one was injured. The teenager remains in custody on suspicion of arson and criminal damage with intent to endanger life. Weeks of high temperatures and little rain are taking their toll on Sussex fruit growers, who warn crops are cooking on the trees. Richard Stogden of Laurel Tree Farm says conditions are unlike anything he can remember. For TG Fruits, Tom Griffiths says the heat is affecting growing, storage and transport, while some schools closing in the heat has left the business with excess stock. A dispute over West Beach in New Haven has ended in court after a man opened fire at a security camera. Michael Tucson, 44, shot the camera during a break-in at the French-owned beach, causing £5,000 worth of damage. Judge Stephen Mooney called it a gross act of stupidity and handed Tucson a suspended prison sentence and a fine. The Peak District has signed a brand deal with Skoda, bringing in cash but also criticism. Supporters say the agreement could help the national park, while others question whether such partnerships are the right fit. The arrangement has prompted debate over whether other national parks may follow suit. A retired site manager from Scotland has won £250,000 in the postcode lottery after his son's earlier disappointment prompted the family to join. Neil McGregor, 72, from Blairgowrie, landed the prize when his postcode was selected on Saturday. Family say they plan to use some of the money for travel, including a return trip to Graceland. That's all for now from the Amber Sound News team. I'm James Miller.
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1: Currently 21 degrees across the Amber Valley. Expect a bright, breezy afternoon with highs of 25 degrees in Ripley, then a milder, partly cloudy evening with overnight lows around 10 degrees.
2: The Amber Sound Weekend with The Exchange, Grosvenor Road, Ripley. A great time every time, where X marks the spot. Jonathan Turner.
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0: Hey,
1: yeah, we're back. Third hour of the show. I'm here till one. Martin's here from one. Ryan counts down the 40 biggest songs of right now from four. Chris has got some dance floor classics from seven. Johnny rounding off your weekend, as always, from 10 o'clock tonight. And your final reverse the chorus is on. You're all going to know this one.

0: 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Go on, let me know.
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0: Donna Allen on after Chris Isaac next.
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Beverly Knight's version of Piece of My Heart here at Amber Sound FM, nearly half 12. And getting it wrong, reverse the chorus. Then Gail and Robin Ripley and Gail and Mickley getting it right. And if you've texted and I've not mentioned you, I have had another blank text. But yeah, you two are getting it right anyway. Yeah, getting this right.

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3: Hello, pet. 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

Wanted that for ages. Nice to get that on your Sunday afternoon. Eurythmics, Revival before that. Big club classic from the 90s, Nomads. And I want to give you devotion. I've got a guy that's just announced a big tour. And I'm tempted for tickets. Teddy Swims, he's on after James Morrison.

awesome Teddy Swims and Bad Dreams here at Amber Sound FM, 12:45. And reverse the chorus is like this. Gail and Robin Ripley know it, and Gail and Mickley also knowing this.

0: going to play you that
1: after some entrance and some Selena Gomez, Benny Blanco and Gracie Abrams all teaming up next.
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mean, that is a dance floor classic and a half, isn't it, that? Entrance, Set You Free. Feels weird saying, like, hands in the air, everybody. Yeah, I'm not doing that on the radio. Don't work on radio. Getty right on reverse to chorus, Gail and Robin Ripley, and Gailey Mickley, Knowing

It was Lionel Richie and Dancing on the Ceiling. More of Us, the Chorus, is back next week, Saturday from 4, Sunday from 10, and I'm back on Wednesday night from 9 with The Rock Show.

0: 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News.
1: Donald Trump has called off planned strikes on Iran after what he says was intervention from several Middle East countries. The US president said Iran and other regional powers asked Washington to hold off while the perimeters of a deal were agreed. Mr. Trump said the United States was ready to go, but added he had agreed to cancel the attack, subject to being able to rapidly make a deal. A ferry carrying at least 250 people has caught fire off Madura Island in Indonesia, with 5 people confirmed dead and 41 still missing. Emergency crews were sent to the vessel after the blaze broke out at sea. Officials say the search operation is continuing, while the cause of the fire has not yet been made clear. British Airways has stopped serving meals to business class customers at London City Airport after a catering blunder. The airline said a new contract for flights to and from the airport fell through, leaving passengers without onboard meals for a month in July. BA City Flyer apologised and said normal catering would return in the coming days. Police in Ipswich have arrested an 18-year-old after reports of an explosion in Princes Street. Suffolk Constabulary said residents were evacuated as a precaution after the suspected blast just before 8:45 on Friday evening. Officers believe an aerosol can exploded after being placed on a heat source. No injuries were reported and the road has since reopened. Weeks of hot weather and little rain are hitting Sussex fruit growers hard, with fears this year's harvest could produce smaller fruit. Richard Stogden of Laurel Tree Farm said he cannot remember conditions like this. At TG Fruits, Tom Griffiths said the heat is affecting every stage of the business, from growing in the field to storage and transport. The Peak District has signed a brand deal with Skoda, bringing in cash for the national park but also criticism. The arrangement has prompted debate over whether other parks could follow suit. Supporters say it offers valuable income, while critics question the move. A professional cellist is suing Starbucks for £2 million after a fridge fell on her head at the Embankment branch in central London. Sally Kenyon says the accident left her unable to continue performing and teaching. Starbucks says it accepts the wooden frame struck her, but denies liability for her ongoing condition. That's all for now from the Amber Sound News Team. I'm John Palmer.
0: Amber weather with Paradise Windows, manufacturing the very best in Rahal windows and doors for over 20 years to the trade and public.
1: Currently 22 degrees across the Amber Valley. Scattered clouds continue this afternoon with highs of 25 degrees, then turning cooler overnight with lows around 10 degrees and a breezy easterly wind.
2: The Amber Sound Weekend with The Exchange, Grosvenor Road, Ripley. 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

Very good afternoon. Welcome to the Sunday car park. International, of course. Going to do the usual TV themes and that mystery film theme. New to the show, all you've got to do is text in on 64446. Start your text, Amber, leave a space, then your answer. Then I'll definitely put your name in that famous tea caddy for the grand prize draw during the rock slot. Terrific prize to give away today. Big thank you to JT for the Sunday kickstart. He'll be back on your radio as part of our specialised music shows, aka The Rock Show, 9 till 12, Wednesday. Keep it locked, keep it loaded. Let's get on with it. Martin Andrew.

0: Good old Pixie Lord, Mamadou on Amber Sound FM. We're going to play you the first of today's TV themes and see if you can get this. I'll give you some clues next time I play it. Nice easy one to get you warmed up on this beautiful Sunday afternoon. She'll be in the garden listening to me with your speaker up. 6446, start your text Amber, leave a space. Then your answer, please, and your name will definitely be in that caddy for the later prize draw.
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2: 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You! Don't watch that! Watch this! This is the heavy, heavy monster sound! Whoa!

0: Madness! One Step Beyond on Ambersound FM. Very good afternoon to our posh Lady Gilthorn and Brailsford in Chesterfield. Spot on with the answer. You've got us live and loud in the garden. Well done. What we got coming up after the break? Boys Town Gang. Keep it locked.
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0: Boys Town Gang, can't take my eyes off of you. And what we got coming up? How's Gordon, by the way?
1: Gordon's alive.
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3: Yes, very nice, Joe. Worn tires kill. Worn tires kill. Are our tires worn, Joe?
2: Yeah, oh, I wouldn't think so, Petunia.
3: Well, I expect you've looked. You have looked, haven't you, Joe? Joe, have you looked at our tyres?
2: Yes.
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3: Joe, are our tyres warm?
2: We're not warm, Petunia. They're a bit smooth.
3: Oh, that's nice.
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3: Yes, very nice, Joe.
0: Playing you the TV theme for the second time. Second time means, of course, clue time. Very good afternoon to Mr. Steak himself, John Reynolds in Salster. Bet you've been doing a bit of Mercy throwing, haven't you? Nice to have you along. Bit late, better late than never. 1958 onwards, Peter Purvis, John the Notes and Valerie Singleton in the early days. Nice easy bonus question to get you warmed up. Not that you need it, the weather's beautiful. What was the name of John Notes' dog? What was the TV show? 6446, start your text, Amber, leave a space, then your answer, please.

0: if you think you know what it is, I'll give you some clues about 20 to 2. But in the meantime, 64446, start your text Amber, leave a space, then your answer, please.
1: Amber.
0: Last time I'm going to play the TV theme. Britain's longest TV show. 1958, onwards. Early days, Peter Purvis, John Noakes, Valerie Singleton. Bonus question. What was the name of John Noakes' dog? Simple as that. 64446, start your text Amber, leave a space, and your answer please. And your name will go in that caddy for the grand prize draw.

0: 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After the break, we've got OMC. Keep it locked.
1: Hello, pet. It's party time, I gather. So, what would you like this time?
2: Oh, so much, Michelle. Thank heavens you're here. I've left it a bit late this time.
1: Nothing new there, then.
2: So, I need a balloon arch. Obviously, as many balloons as you've got. The kids love them. Also, matching banners and bunting. And don't let me forget a badge and matching candles for the cake.
1: No worries. I've also extended my party bag for Lorange. You'll be spoilt for choice. So, dinner panic, pet. And I've got the tableware covered as well.
2: Oh, that's so great. 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

0: OMC, how bizarre, how bizarre indeed. Gail, Fen and Brailsford, you've got the film right on the first go, actually. Blow me down with a feather. So has Wayne, Sharon and Ruby. And Wayne, how did you get the bonus question right on the wrong on the TV theme? Tut, tut. Congratulations to the following. You've got the bonus and theme right. Paul and Debs in Allsworth, Rolex Ronnie, Topo at Codner Park, Lives Topo, Julian Nige over there in Belper on a 98.4 aerial. Dawn and Snake by John, welcome along, spot on. Wayne, Ruby and Sharon, spot on. Margot, Andy Pandy, Ringo in Hina, PPP, John Reynolds in Selston, a.k.a. Mr. Steak, a.k.a. Percy Thrower. Sean in Hina, what are you munching on, Sean in Hina? We need to know. Gail Robinson Sproston, Roberto at the Pebble Stone, Gail Posh, Gail Thurn and Brailsford, Melin Sinfin, Stephen Ripley, congratulations if you said Blue Peter, and of course, what was the name of the dog? Good old Shep.
1: Gordon's alive.
2: Oh, Joe, I have enjoyed our country walk.
3: Yes, we've come a long way, Petunia. Look, you can see our tracks right across that yellow cornfield.
2: Oh, yes. It's ever so nice in this field, but I'm glad those cows have gone.
3: Ah, they're taking themselves off for a walk down the road. Look, through that gate I opened. The one marked private.
2: Oh, yes. Our little Bingo's having a lovely time playing with those sheep. The exercise will do him good.
3: Hey, I've hit that bottle, Petunia. It smashed up a tree.
2: Oh, very clever.
3: You know, there's a farmer down there with a purple face.
2: I expect it's all that sun and the open-air life, Joe.
3: Now he's doing one of those country dances.
2: Well, I don't think he looks very friendly.
3: Oh, maybe you're right. Look, can't be anything we've done.
2: No. But I won't stay where I'm not wanted. Come on, Joe.
4: When folk come out to the country, why oh why won't they follow the country code?
0: Playing you the second of today's TV themes. If you're stuck on it, I'll give you some clues next time I play it. But if you think you know it, 6446, start your text, Amber, leave a space, then your answer, please.

BJ Chalmers, Uptown of Feeling. Before that, Status Quo, In the Army Now on Ambersound 107.2 and 98.4 on your FM dial. Keep it locked. Keep it loaded. What's this film?

let me see. Ruby, Sharon and Wayne know what it is. Do you know what it is? Come out in 2000, Clint Eastwood, Tommy Lee Jones, James Gordon and Donald Sutherland. Load of old crooners, actually. In other words, they go on one of the bravest, boldest missions, don't they? To serve the country. Guess what? They all come out of retirement for that mission. To sort out an aging Russian satellite. I worship and adore. In other words, got a new kit, haven't they? 6446, start your text, Amber, leave a space, then your answer, please. Amber. Second time means clue time. 1964 to 1988. And Mel, do you really want me, Benny impersonation? One of the first soaps, wasn't it? British soaps. A few other characters in it. Meg Richardson, Huey McPhee, David Hunter, Sandy, Miss Diane. And of course, me name Benny, Miss Diane. Bonus question. Chef in the kitchen. He was also in 633 Squadron, but spoke English alongside Mike Baldwin, didn't he? What was his name, the chef? What was the TV series? 6446, start your text, Amber, leave a space, and your answer, please.

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1: Olivia Dean, it's so easy to fall in love on Ambersound 107.2 and 98.4 on your FM dial. Very good afternoon to Richard over there in Riddins. I've had an interesting conversation with him on the phone. We are live, actually, and not recorded like some stations. And what we got coming up after the break, we've got Runaway. Keep it locked, keep it loaded. Plenty of you getting the film right. Thank you for all the texts. You're keeping me exceedingly busy.
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In all this excitement, guess what? I clean forgot to give you a clue on what prize I'm giving away today. Some wireless headphones, posh ones actually, with one of those leather interior windscreen demisters, and it's completely washable. Plus, what am I giving away? The obligatory smelly air fresheners for your car. Can't be bad, can it? Gonna play you the TV theme for the last time. Get those texts in. Get your name in that caddy.

Here we go. Heard between 1964 and 1988. Way, way, way before my time, actually. British soap opera, wasn't it? Very popular in its day. Can vaguely remember it. Finished in 1988. Mere spring chicken, me, in that year. Meg Richardson. David Hunter, Sandy, Miss Diane, and Benny. And what was the name of the chef in the kitchen for the bonus question? I've already said it before. Six, triple, four, six, start your text, Amber, leave a space, then your answer, please. And I've had a lot of texts asking for my Benny impersonation. I think it's utterly, utterly rubbish, actually. Me called Benny, Miss Diane. I know, rubbish. Text in now, going to take you up to the news and weather with Little Eva. Breaking up is hard to do. Near Sadaka hit. I'll catch you the other side of the news and weather. Weather being out the round stained glass window. Keep it locked, keep it loaded. Ambersound FM.

0: 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News.
1: Donald Trump says he has cancelled planned strikes on Iran after pressure from Iran and other Middle Eastern countries. Writing on Truth Social, the US president said the perimeters of a deal had been agreed, including an opening of the Strait of Hormuz. He said the attack was off, subject to a deal being reached rapidly. Spain has installed a floating barrier in Ceuta after the latest migrant crossings from Morocco. Civil Guard officers began work at the Tarajal breakwater after what authorities called an ongoing migrant invasion. Spain says virtually all of the 60,000 migrants who entered the North African enclave have now returned to Morocco, as European Union governments call for an emergency response. British Airways has stopped serving meals to business class passengers at London City Airport after a catering blunder. The airline says a new contract for BA City Flyer fell through, leaving flyers without onboard meals for a month in July. Customers were given a prepaid card to buy food at the terminal, while dry snacks and drinks were offered on board. Police in Ipswich have arrested an 18-year-old after reports of an explosion in Princes Street. Suffolk Constabulary says residents were evacuated as a precaution just before 8:45 on Friday. Officers believe an aerosol can exploded after being placed on a heat source. There were no reported injuries and the building and road have since reopened. Weeks of hot weather and little rain are putting Sussex fruit growers under pressure. Richard Stobden of Laurel Tree Farm says he cannot remember conditions like this, while Tom Griffiths of TG Fruit says keeping produce cool during storage and transport has become increasingly difficult. Growers fear this year's harvest could produce smaller fruit if the heat continues. The High Court has approved an injunction for Oxfordshire County Council banning people from attaching England and Union flags to lampposts or painting flag imagery on roads. Mr. Justice Dexter Diaz said the activity had continued since August 2025, with council staff facing hostility while removing the flags. The council says it will recover its costs. A professional cellist is suing Starbucks for £2 million after a fridge surround fell on her head at the Embankment branch in central London. Sally Kenyon says the 2022 accident left her with concussion, migraines and lasting health problems, ending her career as a performer and teacher. Starbucks accepts the wooden frame struck her but disputes liability for her condition. That's all for now from the Amber Sound News team. I'm Joe Sparks.
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1: Currently 23 degrees across the Amber Valley. Scattered clouds continue with highs of 25 today, then 27 tomorrow, staying breezy and dry before cooler, cloudier conditions arrive overnight.
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0: Good old Billy Joel starting the hour off. It's still rock and roll to me on Ambersound FM. Welcome along to the Sunday International Car Park Show, home of those TV themes and mystery film theme. And we're exceedingly busy today. I'd better get straight down to business. Congratulations and welcome along. You got the bonus and theme right. Dale and Kirkby with a lot of help from Elmer. Mel, I hope you like that impression, Mel. Mel in Derby. Rolex Ronnie, Stephen Ripley, Gail Posh, Gail Thurn and Brailsford, just got a cup of tea actually, Gail, Robinson Sproston and Roberto, the Pebble Stone, Sean in Hina, what are you munching on Sean, Ringo in Hina, Richard in Riddings, Ruby and Wayne and Sharon, spot on, Topo. Tight lines, Topo. In Connor Park Res, spot on. Paul and Donna in Shottle, welcome along and spot on. John Reynolds in Selston, a.k.a. Mr. Steak, a.k.a. Percy Thrower, telling me about his purple bits, actually. PBP, Predictive Padding Pinkston, Julian Nige over there on our 98.4 aerial yeomans. Congratulations, if you said Crossroads. And of course, the chef was Hughie McPhee. What's this? I need a cup of tea. Think you know what this is? I'll give you some clues next time I play it. But in the meantime, 64446, start your text amber, leave a space, then your answer, please.
1: And then it goes like this. Amber.

0: Good old Baccarat, Spanish band. Yes, sir, I can boo you. Very good afternoon to Lynn and Nick over there in Shottle. Nice to have you along. Nice to have met you last week at the Belper Festival. We had a good chat, actually. I hope they have us back next year. What we got after the break? Some Womack and Womack, Love Wars. Keep it locked.
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3: 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The Sunday Car Park on Amber.

0: 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Love Wars on Ember Sound FM. How's Gordon?
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2: Seen something interesting, Joe?
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2: Well, you must have spotted something.
3: Well, it's what you might call a rare sea bird.
2: Oh, fancy. How nice.
3: I think I might go for a little swim, Petunia.
2: Not here, Joe. A red notice means it's permanently unsafe and you must never, never bathe from here.
3: Oh. That water looks

0: Second time is, of course, Clue time, and Dale and Elmer and Kirby doing a part. No, no, no, no, no, the bonus question. No, no, no, it's not Doc Martin. You'll have to listen. Heard between 1992 and 2014. Neil Morrissey, Martin Clunes, Leslie Ash and Caroline Quentin. Talking about Neil Morrissey for the bonus question, he starred alongside Michael Elphick, which was filmed in Nottingham. What was the name of this series? What was the TV theme? 6446, start your text, Amber, leave a space, and your answer, please.
1: Oh, boy.

Sabrina Carpenter, Manchild, and Richard from Reading, spot on with the TV theme and the bonus. What's this film? 2000, it came out. Clint Eastwood, Tommy Lee Jones, James Gunn, and Donald Sutherland. Load of crooners. Among the stars. They had one of the bravest missions, didn't they? Let me see what spring is like on. They had to save the country, actually. And come out of retirement for an important mission. Hold my hand. And nuke that Russian satellite. In other words. 6 from 4, 6, start your text, Amber, leave a space, then your answer, please.

Wet. Love Is All Around, taken from the film Four Weddings and a Funeral, incidentally. What's this TV thing?

Between 1992 and 2014, Neil Morrissey, Martin Clunes, Leslie Ash, Caroline Quentin, situation comedy, wasn't it? Bonus question, Neil Morrissey starred alongside Michael Elphick in what TV series? What was the TV theme? 6 from 4 6, start your text, Amber, leave a space, then your answer, please.

0: Jackson 5, looking through the window on Amber Sam 107.2 and 98.4. I look through the windows regularly, the round one, the triangular one, the square one, you name it. I look at the weather, actually. And what we got coming up after the break, go west, keep it locked.
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0: 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On Amber Sound FM. Right, let's have a look who's got the last TV theme right. Congratulations to Paul and Donna over there in Shottle. Well done. Rolex Ronnie, Topo, Twilight, Topo. Julie and Nige in Belper. Dawn and Snakebite John. Wayne the Ruby and Sharon, spot on. Margot, Andy Pandy, Ringo in Hina, PPP, John Reynolds in Selson, a.k.a. Mr. Steak, a.k.a. Percy Thrower, Sean in Hina, Gail Robinson Sproston, and Roberto the Pebble Stone. Gail Thurnan Brailsers, Posh Lady, Melin Siffin, Stephen Ripley, congratulations if you said men behaving badly. And of course, the bonus question. Boone, how's Gordon?
1: Gordon's a...
2: Oh, it's ever so nice and peaceful up here, Joe. Nice view, too.
3: Aye, very nice, Petunia. And look at that nice little boat. He's having a lot of fun out there in his little dinghy. That's what they call them, you know, sailing dinghy.
2: Are they nice people at our hotel, Joe?
3: Hey, hello. Now he's splicing his main brace.
2: Though I don't think the man on table number 6 is very nice.
3: Hey, do you think he's in trouble, Petunia?
2: Oh, no, Joe. He's just enjoying himself on holiday.
3: Oh, he's decided to have a swim. Now he's going to climb back again. I expect that water's a bit cold, don't you? Oh, he's changed his mind. Now he's waving to us. Go away! I can't say I recognise him, though.
2: Well, he must know us. Maybe it's the gent on table number 6.
3: No, it's not him. He's much... Oh, now he's shouting. Lovely day, isn't it? Help! Help! Dial 999 and ask for the Coast Guard! I can't hear a word he's saying, you know. Help. Dial 999 and ask for the Coast Guard. Well, I never. If you see a boat you think may be in distress, dial 999 and ask for the Coast Guard.
0: Fourth of today's TV themes. And I do beg your pardon, Richard in Riddings, you got the last one right, as well as a bonus. Well done. Think you know what this is? You know what to do. 64446, start your text Amber, leave a space, then your answer please.

0: Good old Keane, somewhere only we know on Ambersound 107.2 and 98.4 on your FM dial. What's this film? Came out in 2000. Clint Eastwood, Callahan, Tommy Lee Jones, The Fugitive, James Garner, Rockford Files, Donald Sutherland, Oddball. Good old Kelly's Heroes.
1: Jupiter and Mars. In other words,
0: they've got the bravest of missions, haven't they?
1: Hold my hand.
0: And they're all test pilots.
1: In other words,
0: they want to serve the country. And they come out of retirement for that one vital mission.
1: Start with song and let me sing forevermore.
0: They've got to sort out that aging Russian satellite.
1: For all I worship and adore.
0: Okay, new

0: If you think you know what it is, you know what to do by now. 6446, star your text, stand by, leave a space, then your answer, please. And your name will go in that caddy. Selected during the rock slot. Keep it locked, keep it loaded. What's this TV theme?
1: This is Amber Sound.
0: There we go. 1972 to 1984. Way, way, way too early for me, actually. British drama series, wasn't it? Very British. One of the judges in it was Victor Meldrew, aka Richard Wilson. Bonus question. What TV series did Richard Wilson star in as a grumpy old man? 6446, start your text, Amber, leave a space, then your answer, please. Actually, no, a lot of grumpy old men. Do it now.

The late great Olivia Newton-John, aka Sandy, hopelessly devoted to you. Apologies to Dale and Kirkby. You got the last TV theme right. Well done. Your name will go in that caddy, no fear. After the break, we've got Tom Jones.

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playing you the TV theme for the last time, aired between 1972 and 1984. British drama series, wasn't it? One of the judges in it was Victor Meldrew, a.k.a. Richard Wilson. For the bonus question, Richard Wilson, that grumpy old man. What TV series was he in? What was the TV theme? 6446, start your text, Amber, leave a space, then your answer, please. Going to take you up to the news and weather, the weather being out the triangular glass window with Cold Jerk by the Capitals, taken from Home Alone in New York. Enjoy.

0: is Amber Sound. News.
1: Donald Trump has called off planned strikes on Iran after what he says was a last-minute intervention from countries in the region. In a post on Truth Social, the US president said Iran and other Middle Eastern states had asked Washington to hold off while the perimeters of a deal were agreed. He said the attack was cancelled, subject to a rapid agreement. Spain has installed a 500-meter floating barrier in Ceuta after the mass crossing from Morocco that has shaken Europe politically. Civil Guard officers began work at the Tarajal breakwater, where migrants had been heavily using the sea border. Spanish officials say almost all of the 60,000 migrants who entered the enclave have now returned voluntarily and businesses have reopened. A teenager has been arrested after reports of an explosion in Ipswich. Suffolk Constabulary said officers were called to Princes Street just before 8:45 p.m. on Friday, and residents were evacuated as a precaution. The 18-year-old remains in custody on suspicion of arson and criminal damage with intent to endanger life. Police believe an aerosol can exploded after being placed on a heat source. British Airways has stopped serving meals to business class passengers at London City Airport after a catering blunder. The airline said a new contract for City Flyer flights fell through, leaving customers without onboard meals for a month in July. Passengers were instead given a prepaid card to buy food at the terminal, while dry snacks and drinks were offered on board. Weeks of high temperatures and little rain are hitting Sussex fruit growers hard, with fears this year's harvest could produce smaller fruit. Richard Stogden of Laurel Tree Farm said he cannot remember conditions like this, while Tom Griffiths of TG Fruits said the heat is affecting every stage of the business, from growing in the field to storage and transport. Police failed to detain a serial abuser for 18 months before he went on to kill 2-year-old Isabel Welsh. Cleveland police admitted there was a warrant for Harrison Simpson's arrest issued in March 2024, which was not carried out. Simpson and Alexandra Walker were later convicted of murder and child cruelty after Isabel suffered 21 broken bones and fatal abuse. A professional cellist is suing Starbucks for £2 million after a fridge fell on her head in a London branch. Sally Kenyon says the incident at the Embankment store in 2020 ended her performing career and left her with lasting migraines, fatigue and cognitive problems. Starbucks accepts the wooden frame struck her, but disputes that it is responsible for her ongoing condition. That's all for now from the Amber Sound News Team. I'm James Miller.
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1: Currently 23 degrees across the Amber Valley, partly cloudy through this evening, with highs of 27 degrees tomorrow, before a cooler, cloudier night brings overnight lows around 14 degrees.
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0: The late, great Robert Palmer, Bad Case of Loving You, Doctor Doctor on Ampersound FM. Welcome along to the third and final hour of a rather busy Sunday International Car Park Show. International for one of three reasons. Luca in Milan always listens to us, and Fred and Joy from the States. Welcome along. Let's get straight down to business. And Dale, the film. It's not the Dirty Dozen. Congratulations to the following. Dale and Elmer in Sunny Kirkby. Tracy and Tony O'Donnell over there in Summercoats. I'll give you that. Wayne, Sharon and Ruby, spot on. Julian Nige in Belper on our 98.4 frequency. Ringo in Hina. Sean in Hina. John Reynolds in Selston, a.k.a. Mr. Sake, a.k.a. Percy Thrower. Gail Posh, Gail Thurn and Brailsford, probably on a 10th cup of tea, actually. And Gail Robinson-Sproston and Roberto, the Pebble Stone. Rolex Ronnie, Stephen Ripley, Melin Darby, congratulations if you said Crown Court. And of course, what was he in? One Foot in the Grave, Victor Meldrew, Moaning Old Man. What's this? Nice, easy one to finish with. 6446, start your text, Amber, leave a space, then your answer, please. I'm just going to get another cuppa.
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0: Good old Rosé, Bruno Mars. Aperture. On Ambersound FM. After the break, we've got some China crisis. After that, we've got the, well, we want to know how Gordon is. And we've got the Umbongo advert. Then I'm going to play you the TV theme for the second time. Second time means, of course, clue time.
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0: China Crisis, Black Man Ray. Load of Scarcers, formed in 1979 in Kirkby near Liverpool. Merseyside, across the river. Mersey, actually, wasn't it? And what we got coming up? How's Gordon? And let's have some on Bongo.
1: Gordon's alive.
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0: TV theme for the second time. Second time means, of course, Clue Time. 1965 to 1966, it was originally shown way, way, way, way before my time. Scott, Virgil, Brains, etc., etc. Bonus question. What was the surname of the family? What was the TV show? 64446, start your text, Amber, leave a space, then your answer. Your names are going in that caddy as we speak.

Eye Gloss. You'll never know. You certainly will. During the rot slot, I'll be picking a winner out of that famous tea caddy. Congratulations to the following, Dale. You didn't quite get it with a Dirty Dozen. Dawn of Snake by John over there in Selston. Well done. Rob, the Pebble Stone, and Gail. Robinson Sproston, John Reynolds in Selston, a.k.a. Percy Thrower, a.k.a. Mr. State, Posh Lady, Gail Thurnan Brailsford, Ruby, Wayne and Sharon, spot on with the film, and Space Cowboys, and fear not, there'll be another one next week.

You, Francis Albert Sinatra, had got a big train layout in his apartment, didn't he? And he was nicknamed the chairman of the board, or Blue Eyes, on Amber Sound FM. Congratulations if you got the film.

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0: Last time I'm going to play this, heard between 65 and 66. Kids TV show. Scott, Virgil, Brains, etc, etc. What was the surname of the family? For the bonus question. 6446, start your text, Amber, leave a space, then your answer, please. You've got to the end of the next song, so be quick. What?

0: Hey, yeah. On Amber Sound FM, congratulations to the following. Tie Lines Topo. Tie Lines. And Connor Perez, spot on, mate. Wayne, Ruby and Sharon. Don't forget, Wayne, you've got to pick your gift up from the other week. Tracy and Tony O'Donnell. Congratulations also to Paul and Debs in Allsworth, Ringo in Hina, Sean in Hina, John Reynolds, a.k.a. Mr. Steak, a.k.a. Percy Thrower, Gail Robinson Sproston, and Roberto the Pebble Stone, Steve, Mel, BBB, Gail Posh, Posh Lady, Gail Thurn and Brailsford. Congratulations if you said Thunderbirds. And the bonus question was, of course, Tracy. Well done. You know what's next.
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0: Girl Thunder, Love Walked In, first in today's Rock Hot Classics. That's going out to Julie Aston. Thanks for your request, Julie. My pleasure playing it. And guess what it's time for now? Let's give them a good raffle. Right, let's get one out. There we go. Just undone it. Congratulations today. You've won the major prize this week and you must be able to pick it up from the studio. Tracy and Tony O'Donnell over there in Summer Coast. Don't forget, pick it up from the studio, please.
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0: Tigers of Pantan, Don't Stop By. That one going out to Big Andy Andrew over there in Belper with Warhammer Jack. Hope you enjoyed that. I hope you're on the San Miguel. Plus the Turkish Delight. And a big thank you for your suggestions. And remember to get your suggestions in quick because the slot soon fills up, actually. After me, 4 till 7, it's American Top 40. 7 till 10, it's Chris Nye with what he does best, Dancehall Classics. 10 till 12, it's the world famous Johnny B. Yeah, if you've not tuned into Johnny B before, make sure you keep it locked and loaded. And you'll definitely enjoy his show, 10 to 12 tonight. Keep it locked.
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Blasting today's Rock Salt Classics. We are the champions. Queen, that one going out to Ringo over there in Hina. Hope you enjoyed that, Ringo. My pleasure playing it. And congratulations to Tracy and Tony O'Donnell. You've won the prize this week. Amber.

0: Roberto Miles with Children. He is Italian, you know. And Dale, I'll put you down for that next Sunday because it's a little bit late now for Rock Slot requests. A big thank you for taking part. You can catch me next Saturday with the Saturday International Request Show between 1 and 4. Get your thinking caps on because it soon comes around.
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Good old Alpha Vale, Forever Young on Ambersound 107.2 and 98.4 on your FM dial. Big thank you for taking part, and we'll do it all again next Sunday. I hope you'll be there. You take care. Have a good evening. The American Top 40 after me. Gonna end, as usual, with the Beatles. Take care.

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1: A teenage girl has died after suffering a medical episode at the Kendall Calling Festival. John Collins has more.
2: The 17-year-old died at just after 2 a.m. this morning at the festival in the Lake District. Cumbria police have said that her family have been told and are being supported by specialist officers. A spokesperson for the festival said paramedics and medical personnel provided emergency care and did everything they could. They've also extended their deepest sympathies to the individual's family.
1: Over 2,000 people have crossed the channel in small boats since Andy Burnham became PM. The latest figures show 326 people arrived in four boats yesterday, bringing the number up to 2,057 in his tenure. Despite this, the figure for this year is down significantly compared to last. Now, famously, Britain has never had a written constitution, but all that could be about to change. With more, here's Lucy Gormanley.
3: New Prime Minister Andy Burnham says a written constitution could be needed for Britain as he begins to take a different approach to running the country. He previously called for a written constitution in 2024 book Head North, a rallying cry for a more equal Britain, which he co-authored with Liverpool City Region Metro Mayor Steve Rotherham. Mr. Burnham says the new proposals increase the case for a formal constitution because they would fundamentally change the way Britain's governed.
1: An elderly woman who developed heat stroke whilst taking shelter in a car is the latest person to die following the powerful earthquake which struck Japan's southwest last week. Officials say concerns over heat-related illnesses are growing in an area suffering extreme temperatures. The death of the woman, who's in her 70s, takes the death toll to 36. And Neil Farchi admits his career farewell exceeded all expectations after the cyclist cemented his status as Scotland's most prolific Commonwealth Games winner. Farchi moved top of the list on his own with gold in the men's tandem B1000m time trial on Thursday with guide Aaron Pope. That's the latest here from Radio News Hub. I'm Matthew Dudley.
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0: Amber Weather with Paradise Windows, manufacturing the very best in Rahal windows and doors for over 20 years to the trade and public.
1: Increasing cloud in some western areas may bring the odd spot of rain later, but many places will stay dry. You can expect highs of around 28 degrees Celsius.
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1: Thanks for plugging into the biggest countdown around, Seacrest, with you from Hollywood. And today on the show, we'll check in with Harry Styles and hear about the new album he's performing on his sold-out tour. Plus, Sombr makes some serious moves with one of his multiple chart entries this weekend. Let's go. Why wait? Number 40, it's Alex Warren. This is American Top 40. They say the

Ordinary from Alex at number 40. All right, 39's in the queue. First, a snapshot. A week ago, it looked like this at number 3 on top. Bruno Mars, Risk It All. In the 2 spot, Zara Larsson. And new on top, Dracula, Tame Impala featuring Jenny was our new number 1 song. Can everybody do it again? Is it going to shift up a little bit? What's going to happen? We'll find out in a few hours. Now, Taylor, 39, The Fate of Ophelia.

0: song could ever say.
1: That's new at 38 on American Top 40, Olivia Rodrigo's Stupid Song. All right, Shaboozey has a new album out this weekend. He calls it his magnum opus. It's a concept album inspired by Greek epics like the Odyssey, but told through a Western story about revenge called The Outlaw Sherry Lee and other Western tales. Here's a track from his last project, Good News, AT40 Extra. Man,

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2: Coming up next,
1: Ray and Hans Zimmer rise to spot with their symphonic hit on the way, and BTS fall off with Swim. They make room, though, for French Montana and our highest debut. Comment up next.
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1: Just a few hits in if you just got here, and you probably saw Justin Bieber perform at the halftime show at the World Cup Finals. But the sport that's closest to his heart is hockey. He was recently a guest announcer at the NHL Draft with the honor of presenting the number one pick for the Toronto Maple Leafs, his hometown team. And when asked what it was like to be there for the big draft, Justin said it was, quote, a dream come true. He's got 37 daisies on AT40.

Ever Since You Left Me, French Montana, featuring Max B and Remy Ma, our highest debut this week at number 36. Now, Netflix is planning a live K-pop Demon Hunters global concert featuring performances from Huntrix, but details for the shows still under wraps. They expect cities and dates and ticket sales to be announced later this year. They, Huntrix, with Golden at 35.

Huntrix 35. It's AT40. So let's talk about Ray making her new single called Click Clack Symphony with legendary composer Hans Zimmer. So it makes sense that the song was inspired by a sound. She said the track is about the sounds that high heels make and the times in our lives when you need close friends or family to pull you out of the darkness. Here's the song they made together, Click Clack Symphony 34. Did you know the

She'll be alright. No riding shining on at night. She will save herself this time. And in fact, tonight, she did confirm. The cold never lasts, my darling. It just teaches the heart.

Zimmer and Ray at number 34. Britney Spears, one of the most legendary pop stars of all time, and a movie based on her life is in the works. It's still in the early stages, but it's based on her best-selling memoir, The Woman in Me, and Wicked director John M. Chu is set to direct it. It should be posted when we have more details on that. Here's an 1840 Extra from Britney.

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1: Oh, it's beautiful. But wait a minute, isn't this...
0: Yeah, yes it is.
1: But I thought the old lady dropped it into the ocean in the air.
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UConn, Justin Bieber, it's American Top 40, taking 32. So, thinking back over the last few years, Ed Sheeran has hinted at retiring from music after he releases a specific series of projects, but he just made a big career change that means he's far from hanging it up. After 15 years with Warner Music Group, he's signed a new deal with Interscope Records, and the exact terms have not been disclosed, but we hear it's a long-term agreement with multiple albums from Ed Sheeran. Here he is with Martin Garrix now, Repeat It, 31.

0: AT40, Martin and Ed Sheeran there. Repeat It at 31.
1: Coming up next.
0: Well, Sabre kicks off the top 30 with the first of his three hits this weekend. It's Coming. And Niall Horan leaps three spaces to land inside the top 30 with this. Can't take another breath without you. Can't walk down the street. No, I don't know what you made of, but it tastes so good to me.
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Hey, our pal Niall Horan is embracing his countryside with his recent performances, but he's far from a newbie when it comes to a pair of boots and a cowboy hat. He's a longtime country fan, says he can't believe he was invited to play the legendary Grand Ole Opry in Nashville. And he kept the party going with a co-headlining show with close friends and country star Thomas Rhett. Niall has a new album out in a style that's all his own. One of the tracks right here, Tastes So Good, 28.

Rising 3 to 28, Tastes So Good from Niall Horan. All right, this is America Top 40, a track that could make the countdown right here, truly a global hit. Die Die by Shakira and Burna Boy. It's one of the rare singles to contain lyrics in Italian, Japanese, Spanish, French, and English. They come together, though, to make a song that's got some real heat. Die Die, AT40 on The Verge track.

0: That on the verge of making our chart from Shakira and Burna Boy.
1: Coming up next.
0: Seacrest with you. Bella Kay, up a notch with a song that's just certified platinum, and Somber jumps 4 with our fastest riser. Keep it here.
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0: Zara Larsson.
1: Lushlight. That is number 27. Let's get to Malcolm Todd. Have you heard about him? When he goes to concerts, as a fan, he loves going wild in the crowd and usually finds himself in the middle of a mosh pit. But he says he's not a thrill seeker. He doesn't like roller coasters, has no interest in skydiving, but he finds adrenaline in the art of dodgeball. He says he could spend all day dodging, weaving, bobbing, maneuvering away from tennis balls flying in his face. Earrings is his hit. Now, 26.

Get out of it. Malcolm Todd, Earrings, down 3 to 26 on AT40. Hey, Somber says there's more than one way to interpret his new single, My Body Isn't Ready. He hopes it means different things to different people. The lyrics can be taken as a metaphor, or they can be taken literally as a description of how Somber has perceived his own identity for pretty much his whole life. So listen close to this one and think about what it means for you. My Body Isn't Ready. It's up 4:25 on AT40.

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1: I love it. I love it. I love it. Bella Kay, 24.
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1: 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Next.
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1: Just outside the top 20, Post Malone released his country project F1 Trillion back in 2024, and fans are eagerly awaiting the follow-up. Unsure of what direction his music might go, we'll tell you about the new track he debuted at the World Cup Finals after 23. Time of My Life, Benson Boone.

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Kehlani 20, that is Folded. Seacrest with you. So Gracie Abrams named her new album Daughter from Hell because she thought she was brutal to her parents when she was growing up. But when her mom heard the title, it brought her to tears. Gracie said she played the title track for her mother over the phone and she was overcome with emotion, which Gracie says is a great sign because that means she's doing her job as a songwriter. Here's one of the tracks that's going to make her parents very proud. Hit the Wall, 19, AT40.

Gracie Abrams at 19 on the countdown. Teddy Swims has been at a lot of festivals this summer. He says those shows hold special meaning because going to a festival as a teenager is what inspired him to be a musician. One of the first concerts he ever went to was the Warped Tour. He was 15 years old, and after seeing a lead singer leap off the stage into that crowd, he knew right away that's what he wanted to do. Here he is, Mr. Know-It-All, 18.

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1: Number 16.

One Republic, Need Your Love, 16. We are inside the top 20. Harry Styles in the middle of his Together Together World Tour with a run of shows in Mexico City starting this weekend. We'll hear from Harry about the new music he's playing at those residencies all over the planet. First 15, House Tour, Sabrina.

0: Sabrina Carpenter there at 15. Let's get back to Harry Styles. His fourth solo album, Kiss All the Time, Disco Occasionally, released back in March, and it marked a shift in his sound to an EDM-inspired dance pop style. When we caught up with Harry, he told us that he wrote new songs hoping to give people a reaction they don't normally get after hearing an album. Take a listen.
1: I think lyrically and stuff, and just with the album in general, I think a lot of the time it's kind of with the listener. It's like, okay, take my hand. I'm going to tell you all about my experiences. And what I hope this album is like, I'm encouraging you to have your own experiences, and I'm kind of going, having these experiences is amazing. You should go do that as well. And I'm going to like be here with you, kind of making the music for you to have experiences. But I feel like it's a lot less about, here's exactly what I did in my life. This is like a, what's happening in my life, and more like, kind of a commentary on like the joy that I found by experiencing different things, and therefore I think it would be a positive thing for you to go do that as well.
0: And here he is with one of the singles from that new album, American Girls, 14.

0: Harry Styles on 1840. That is number 14.
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0: Ariana Grande's new album, Petal, is out this weekend. And the first single is on the way. Plus, both Ella Langley and Alex Warren move back up a spot starting next.
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3: How

choosing Texas on the countdown. The latest single from Bronte Fall could be her first to make the countdown. It's a song inspired by another personal milestone. Last year, she was nominated for a Hollywood Independent Music Award, and the recognition meant a lot to her because she felt she was finally being taken seriously in the music industry. Although she didn't win, it was still worthy of celebrating because she felt like she was invited to the party. Now, here's the song that could land on this chart soon. It's called Invited. Bronte Fall, American Top 40 on the Birds track.

0: Ariana Grande, Hate That I Made You Love Me. It's number 11.
1: Coming up next,
0: Sienna Spyro kicks off the top 10 with her first entry on our chart, and Taylor Swift continues her rise with this.

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2: Sienna Spyro just released her debut album titled Visitor. She says it started off as a much smaller project, but her fans helped it grow. Her original plan was to make an EP or a mixtape called Visitor and leave her debut album for another time because she had a very specific idea for how it should be made. But people had such a strong reaction to the track she'd already released, she felt that Visitor had to be extended and given the attention of a full-length project. And now she couldn't be happier with the collection of songs. Here's Die on This Hill, 10. God.

Sienna Spyro at number 10. All right. Taylor Swift says one of the most fun days of her life was the moment she wrote her latest single, I Knew It, I Knew You. At 11 a.m., she went to an early screening of Toy Story 5 and was so inspired by the story, she got what she calls the songwriter zoomies and ran home to write. By 7 o'clock that same day, the song was totally finished, and she was ready to show the CEO of Disney to possibly add it to the soundtrack. Now, this is what you hear over the credits. Toy Story 5, I Knew It, I Knew You, number 9.

somber homewrecker. That is the eighth most popular song in the land. So, there's an artist named Stella Lefty who's quickly climbing the country chart, but she has a single out that could cross over to AT40. You may have heard this one on TikTok. If you have, it's probably still stuck in your head. It's called Boston. Here it is as an AT40 breakout. On a train.

0: Lefty with an AT40 breakout. The title, Boston.
1: Coming up next.
0: So as we look forward, Pink Panthers and Zara Larsson are on the way. They've got a recent chart topper I'm going to play for you. And the former number one for Bruno Mars bounces back up a notch. Stick around.

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1: We are moving through the top 10, and fans of Lana Del Rey have been eagerly awaiting her next album. It's gone through several delays and name changes, but she just made an announcement that could mean even more.

number 7, AT40, I Just Might. So it has been 3 years since Lana Del Rey released a full-length album, and since then, she's been teasing her next project. It was originally titled Lasso, then The Right Person Will Stay, before finally being named Stove. But fans were starting to give up hope that it would ever release. She posted on social the other day promising that Stove is coming, but it will be accompanied by a secondary album, which she says will represent different parts of her personal journey over the last 4 years. It's unclear when we'll get to hear the new music, but she said she still needs a few weeks to get everything together before sending them off to be released on vinyl. So hopefully it is soon. We now are at number 6 on our countdown. Stateside, Pink Panthers and Zara Larsson.

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1: The numbers get smaller and the hits get bigger. And over in the UK, they've crunched the numbers for the biggest singles and albums so far in 2026. Olivia Dean leads the pack. At the midway point of the year, she has the number one song with Man I Need, and she just passed Harry Styles for the top album of 2026 with The Art of Loving. And another song of hers is still high on the chart here on AT40, So Easy, number 5.

Olivia Rodrigo at number 4, Drop Dead. So Akon has a new single out about being there for people when they're going through a difficult time, and it could make our chart soon. It's called Ringtone. He definitely earned that title because in 2000s, Akon was known as the Ringtone King, selling millions of dollars of cell phone alert sounds from his songs. Now,

0: Midnight Sun, Zara Larsson at number 3. So we just heard Zara there, last week's number 2, which means a new challenger has risen through the numbers to take on Tame Impala for the number 1 spot. We'll find out who it is when we reveal the top 2 coming up.
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0: We are down to the top 2, and this next artist is one of the biggest performers in the world. But it's no surprise he became a superstar because he's been preparing since he was 4 years old. He got his start on stage growing up in Hawaii, when his dad would bring him out during his band's performance. And our number 2 artist would do an Elvis impression with an outfit to match. Now Bruno Mars has outgrown the sequin jumpsuit and scored the number 2 spot in North America. Risk It All. For just

0: or risk it all on AT40. So there's nothing left but number one. And in the past, we've seen artists from Australia make it to number one, like Sia, 5 Seconds of Summer. But this decade, only two acts from Down Under have made the climb to the top. The first was the Kid Laroi from Sydney, who did it with Stay in 2022. And now, a musician from Perth has scored the number one song in all of North America.
1: Number one.
0: It's Tame Impala, Dracula featuring Jenny, the number one song on American Top 40 for 2 weeks.

0: Congratulations. There it is. 2 weeks on top. The biggest song in the land. Dracula. Tame Impala featuring Jenny. Number one. So that does it. 40 to the top. Don't miss us next time. Anything can happen. Never know who could make the climb to take on Tame Impala for that top spot. Until then, keep up with us on social at American Top 40. And I will see you with Vanna White weekdays on Wheel of Fortune. Take good care. Talk soon.
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2: Over 2,000 people have crossed the English Channel since Andy Burnham became Prime Minister. However, the overall number compared to last year is down significantly. Home Secretary Shabana Mahmood says what they're doing now is working.
3: It is having an impact. We've seen already 1,100 boats and engines seized.

0: Scottish woman's body was found in a suitcase in Athens. A man has been arrested. The 26-year-old, who is described as a foreigner by Greek police, was arrested after the death of Elizabeth Jane Ross. The 38-year-old's body was found by a homeless man in a derelict building last month. Police used fingerprint technology to identify the victim. Meanwhile, in Greece, two firefighting helicopters have collided while battling a major wildfire. A search and rescue operation is now underway for the crews. The crash comes as Europe continues to battle wildfires, with fresh evacuations in Greece and major fires still burning in France. A teenager has died at the music festival Kendall Calling. John Collins has more.
1: The 17-year-old died just after 2 a.m. this morning at the festival in the Lake District after suffering what's been described as a medical episode. Cumbria police say the girl's family has been told and inquiries are ongoing surrounding the circumstances of her death. A spokesperson for the festival said they're supporting the relevant authorities and will continue to assist them with their investigation.
0: The man who murdered and sexually assaulted his girlfriend's two-year-old daughter should have been arrested 18 months before. Police failed to arrest the child abuser despite a warrant being issued for the 22-year-old Harrison Simpson. Both himself and the mother, 26-year-old Alexandra Walker, have been jailed for life. And Neil Fudgy admits his career farewell exceeded all expectations after the cyclist cemented his status as Scotland's most prolific Commonwealth Games winner. That's the latest from Radio News Hub. I'm Matthew Dudley.
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0: One Fat Deeper and In and Out of My Life. A very good evening to you. Welcome along. It's Dance Floor Classics. It's Sunday evening. It's 7:30. How are you? More to come, though. Let's have a quick look. Got another half an hour in the mix next. Stay there.
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0: Steve Harvey and Something Special on Amber Sound FM. A very good evening to you. Welcome along. Just after 8 o'clock. How are you doing? Don't forget, Johnny's on the way at midnight. Midnight? At 10 tonight. Where did I get midnight from? He's on till midnight. That's what it is. Stay there. More to come, though. Let's have a quick look. We've got another half an hour in the mix next.
1: Hello, pet. It's party time, I gather. So, what would you like this time?
2: Oh, so much, Michelle. Thank heavens you're here. I've left it a bit late this time.
1: Nothing new there, then.
2: So, I need a balloon arch. Obviously, as many balloons as you've got. The kids love them. Also, matching banners and bunting. And don't let me forget a badge and matching candles for the cake.
1: No worries. I've also extended my party bag for Lorange. You'll be spoilt for choice. So, dinner panic, pet. And I've got the tableware covered as well.
2: Oh, that's so great. Special Days does it again.
1: Whether it's a birthday, hen night or baby shower, it's what we do best. And we're open 6 days a week now, right here on Oxford Street, Ripley.
2: Wow. Thank you so much, Michelle.
1: Hey, and don't forget my invite.
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Serious Intention, You Don't Know, on ABBA Sound FM. It's Dance Floor Classics, Sunday evening. We're here till 10 tonight, just after... what time is it? Let's have a quick look. Just after 8:30. More to come, though. Stay there another half an hour in the mix.

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0: with Your Love on Amber Sound FM. Look at the time. Let's have a quick look. Just five past nine. Just under an hour to go before Johnny takes the controls. We've still got more in the mix between now and ten.
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0: Don't forget, Johnny takes the controls just after 10 o'clock tonight, so that means we've got roughly around half an hour to go. Stay there, we've got another half an hour, about 25 minutes actually, in the mix. I'll see you in a minute.
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0: Let the Music Lift You Up. That is Loveland on Amber Sound FM. That is your lot. I'll be back again tomorrow from 3 o'clock. Have a great night, whatever you're doing. Stand by. Johnny's on the way after your latest news and weather. See you tomorrow. Ta-ra.
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2: Andy Burnham spoke in Dover about the small boat crossings issue.

0: It's after it was confirmed over 2,000 people have crossed the channel since he took power. However, the number of people crossing has dropped by 50% when compared with this time last year. A man has been arrested following the death of a Scottish woman whose body was found in a suitcase in Athens. The 26-year-old man, who Greek police say was a foreigner, was arrested after the death of Elizabeth Jane Ross. The 38-year-old's body was discovered inside a suitcase inside a derelict building last month. The man who murdered and sexually assaulted his girlfriend's two-year-old daughter should have been arrested 18 months before. Police failed to arrest the child abuser despite a warrant being issued for the 22-year-old Harrison Simpson. Both himself and the mother, 26-year-old Alexandra Walker, were convicted of murder and child cruelty this week and jailed for life. Industrial poultry farms has led to more than a 100-fold increase in the movement of bacteria that causes food poisoning. That's what scientists have found. They say the huge global expansion of chicken farming over the last few decades has created ideal conditions for the bacterium to spread, mix and acquire new traits. Sam Shepherd from the Uni of Oxford is the senior author of the paper.
1: We're calling it a pathogen sponge. The chickens, as the niche grows, it takes up more and more pathogens from other hosts, and also they're then shed into the environment in huge numbers, which potentially leads to contamination of food systems.
0: And Chelsea have signed the Argentinian international Valentin Barco from their sister club Strasbourg on a 7-year deal. The 22-year-old, who played seven times for Brighton, including six Premier League appearances back in 2023-24, becomes the seventh arrival. That's the latest from Radio News Hub. I'm Matthew Dudley.
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4: Amber Weather with Paradise Windows, manufacturing the very best in Rahal windows and doors for over 20 years to the trade and public.
0: Looking into Monday, rain spreading north across Scotland with showers in Northern Ireland. Other areas remaining dry though with sunny spells. Feeling hot in the southeast with highs of around 29 degrees Celsius.
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8: Oh, yes! It's good evening, dudes and dudettes. Attuned to the Black Country number one. This is the place to rock. Oh yes, you're tuned to the big sound of MSNFM, mate. Not off. Oh yes.

0: welcome to the B Show. This is Emma saying the fame your radio from the valley. Tonight, dudes, we're gonna rock. Oh, yes. And it's a big good evening. Welcome. How you doing, everybody? It's been a hot one, mate. Talking about hot tonight.
1: Yeah.
0: Currently 19 degrees in the Amber Valley, down to lows of 14. We got amber weather warning for tomorrow for you sun seekers. It's 29 degrees here, mate. Wear that protection. Wear a condom, yeah. Great show from Chris back on the radio tomorrow for your drive home at 3 o'clock. Well, this is the show of all shows, mate. Tonight, dudes, we're gonna rock, oh yes! We've got your shout out to your requests, your dedications online at SummerSoundFM.com 1072 98.4. Let's go, yes! Drop in the Hep B tunage, mate!
1: Yeah!
0: This is the space!

the toonies of North London, yes. There's the space cadets running space. All right out of it, mates. Oh, yeah. Here's the sound of the West Midlands. Diamond Daddy O'Zack, me old mate. Dave Diamond.

rocking cats and radio freaks and geeks. Letter one from the West Midlands. If you ain't heard the show before, this is the B Show, and this is my whole band. This is the Muskrats and a two-chord young and red.

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It's all about stage performance, yeah.

0: a rocking way, mate, to scoot into you, mate. 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
1: Yeah.
0: Good evening, Tracy Winston. Douche.

First time playing on This Ear Station. Coming up, check this one out, mate. This is an old driver from the Duke of York, Birmingham. Rocking, yes.

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to 2006 just before I shut Powerhouse Radio down, put Amber Sound FM on the air. Here we are today, 20 years later, everybody, all right? Besides a little stint of me going back to pirate radio, but we're here on the radio. 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Community service, more like people. Good evening to John and Carl. How, mate? How you doing, all right? Hello to YC as well. Here's just one for you guys. Tune coming up at the end of the show tonight.

0: charging the night train there, okay? Mushere, it's coming your way. Hello to Tracy Wins and hello to Alison in Sutton Ashford. How you doing, Alison, all right? CB Radio pals, good evening. CQDX dudes, oh yes. Broken gently into pirate radio. Let's give you the sound off the streets of the town, mate. This is Ripley broadcasting live at ya.
1: Yeah, yeah. Stanton Warriors, Slaughter John, come with X Heart the Nation.
0: Hold tight, riders, here we go.

0: Oh yeah, Aziz. 38 after 10 o'clock, it's good evening, welcome again.
1: Yeah.
0: Shadows, regressive dedications coming out tonight. Hello to Tracy again. Winston, how you doing, okay? Good evening to Gal Sponge. Tunes coming up for you and John a little bit later on, all right, in Ripley. Joining the studio, me Shadow. How you doing, Marshall?
2: How do?
1: How do?

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understand. My name's Smiley Culture. Yeah, where do you think you're coming from? Like from seeing my mother. What's the registration number of the car? Then I can't remember. What you got in the building? Son, I can't said Ricardo. Would you like to have a look? Shy bloody man, if we ask you answer. Now take the keys out of the car and step out of the motor. Me and my colleagues have got a few questions to ask ya. You'll be on your way as soon as we get out.

that record company translator. In the reggae chance number one words, it's number. Poor kids love it, and so does my mother. Tell you what I'll do, a favor for a favor. Just

and David Emanuel there. Smiley Culture. Taking you to Birmingham, okay? This is the sound of the custard factory for you, okay? Many, many artists come out of the custard factory. Check them out on YouTube, all right?

Bullets on the way. Good intelligence in David Smith. How you doing? Okay, back home. Hello to Leighton as well. You better behave yourself, kid, you know. Yeah. Don't forget, Trev's on the radio Monday to Friday with The Zone, 6 o'clock, and tomorrow it's the 90s with Les Twig, all right? Don't cry, cause she leaves. Yeah. Hello, Dale and Alma as well. Again. How you all doing? Tune in to The Beat tonight. Friends back home in the Black Country in the West Midlands. We're online, Johnny B, Paris Radio, Pirate Radio, Black Country, Birmingham, Wales.

0: taking you back to 1980 there, 1980. 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Hello to all the lads and ladies out there, especially you, Trace, and we'll be back just after this, all right?
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Not off, oh yes. They'll play a couple of chiller tunes tonight. We like that one, we like it, alright?

0: 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We're sending this next one out after our break for you. And that comes from Tracy as well. 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

0: Down to lows of 14 degrees tonight, and tomorrow is a hot one with an amber weather warning for 29 degrees. Wear protection. Wear a condom. We'll be back on the other side of part two of the B Show. Back after this.
1: 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News.
2: Officers are being doubled in Dover to help protect our border from small boat crossings.
3: And we know we've already disrupted 46,000 crossings, so it is making a difference. That's why we're doubling the number of NCA officers, because we know that this is the work we need to do in order to secure our border.
2: That was the Home Secretary Shabana Mahmood, who spoke after the numbers were announced on small boat crossings this month. Since Andy Burnham came into power, we have seen over 2,000 people cross the channel, a number which is significantly smaller than in 2025. After a Scottish woman's body was found in a suitcase in Athens, a man has been arrested. The 26-year-old, who is described as a foreigner by Greek police, was arrested after the death of Elizabeth Jane Ross. The 38-year-old's body was found by a homeless man in a derelict building last month. Police used her fingerprints to identify her. A man has been shot dead at a traveller site near Swindon. The victim, in his 30s, was pronounced dead at the scene in Calcutta. A man in his 70s and a woman in her 40s have both been arrested. Israel has shared serious security concerns with the White House regarding the proposed disarmament deal with Hamas. Mr. Trump's 20-point ceasefire plan calls on the militant group to surrender its weapons and destroy its network of tunnels. It also envisions Israeli forces withdrawing from Gaza. A teenager has died at the music festival Kendall Calling. John Collins has more.
4: The 17-year-old died just after 2 a.m. this morning at the festival in the Lake District after suffering what's been described as a medical episode. Cumbria police say the girl's family has been told and inquiries are ongoing surrounding the circumstances of her death. A spokesperson for the festival said they're supporting the relevant authorities and will continue to assist them with their investigation.
2: And Real Madrid have praised UEFA for helping protect football at a decisive moment. It's after FIFA abandoned their plans to sell stakes in a World Cup company to private investors. Opposition from three confederations prompted FIFA to drop the controversial proposal. That's the latest from Radio News Hub. I'm Matthew Dudley.
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1: Amber weather with Paradise Windows, manufacturing the very best in Rahal windows and doors for over 20 years to the trade and public.
2: Looking into Monday, rain spreading north across Scotland with showers in Northern Ireland. Other areas remaining dry though with sunny spells. Feeling hot in the southeast with highs of around 29 degrees Celsius.
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1: Meow.
2: Hey, man. What was I?
3: I say, chap, I really don't know what this whole record's about, you know.
0: No. We're back. Hit beat dudes. It's a big good evening. Welcome, ladies and gents. You tuned to the band.

you 1959 there, Bill Haley, Chickalita Linda. 1959, the year of my Ford console, mate. Check out the white walls, oh yes. This is part two of the B Show's Good Evening and welcome to you, okay? Back to the tunage. Mush Elliott's on the way. In a bit, mate. This one will take you back, Rocking Cats, oh yes. This is the Hicksville Bombers, and let me entertain ya.

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What a rocker, oh yes! Studio phone just rung. It was quiet. You could have breathed down there, heavy breathing to me or something, you know, talk dirty or something, you know? This is the Lenny Rockers and a

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This is the Haywoods and I'm a hound dog, yeah.

evening, Suspense Glover. Good evening, me old poor radio pal. He's in Claret Bay listening online, okay? Old pirate radio pals tuned in online. I ain't forgot me for you 40-odd years, mate. Not off, mate. Oh, yes. This is the Fat Man.

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Yeah, full of joy, but yes. Stroller for the ladies and men. If you're a stroller man, you need a slap round the head, man. I'll tell ya. He's Dion and the Belmonts. Donna the Prima Donna, mates. Let's go with this one, okay?

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6: Here's Johnny!

Peter Anderson, a couple of tunes coming up here as well. We're taking you back to the black country where I come from, yeah. It's got to be Slade, everybody. Baby, baby, baby, yes. She likes her rockers, oh yes. Is it in the Walsall, Wolverhampton, Bilston and... Oh,

you back to 1976 with Sergi Quattro there for Alison. If you can give me a lot of 42 after 11 o'clock. This has been the B Show, ladies and gents. Another Sunday on the radio for you. Back after this. Amber.

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to John and Carlos, along to my old mate Nick and Kerry. Good evening and welcome again. North, mate. Well, what can I say? Only a few tunes left to go. We're at the building, ladies and gents, for another week, okay? If you like your rockers, Wednesday on the radio, it's Jonathan Turner at 9 o'clock, all right? Don't forget the Zone Monday to Friday with our trip, okay? Tales from the Camper Van, yes! Ooh-ah! Good evening to Gail Sponson and hello, Gail! Hope you're okay, Gail. Requested this tonight, this is the Sex Pistols, mate, oh yes!

0: Virgin Anarchy on the radio. This has been the Beat Show, ladies and gents. You've been tuned to the radio pirates. Seven in the morning's on the radio. Dave Morris, the return. He don't like Mondays, you know. Requests and dedications in 9:30 for Dicko's jukebox at 10 o'clock, all right? And of course, for your drive home tomorrow at 3 o'clock, Chris Knight, the old partner in crime. See that break, and we got three for you. Free play? My will. Back in a bit.
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Currently 19 degrees in the Amber Valley. Stands at lows of 14 tonight. Tomorrow's an Amber alert for 29 degrees, mates. Wear sun protection, yeah. And a bit of protection. Here's a bit of Elvis, Mama. Thank you very much.

0: Thank you very much. Oh, yes. Right now. This will be your lot. Have a great week, everybody. Keep it locked to the big sound of Amber Valley, ladies and gents. You've been tuned to the Johnny B Show, ladies and gents. Elvis has left the building. It's a big good night. Ta-ra, everybody. Catch you next week, okay?
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0: Exactly. It was confirmed over 2,000 people have crossed the channel since he took power. However, the number of people crossing has dropped by 50% when compared with this time last year. A man has been arrested following the death of a Scottish woman whose body was found in a suitcase in Athens. The 26-year-old man, who Greek police say was a foreigner, was arrested after the death of Elizabeth Jane Ross. The 38-year-old's body was discovered inside a suitcase inside a derelict building last month. The man who murdered and sexually assaulted his girlfriend's two-year-old daughter should have been arrested 18 months before. Police failed to arrest the child abuser despite a warrant being issued for the 22-year-old Harrison Simpson. Both himself and the mother, 26-year-old Alexandra Walker, were convicted of murder and child cruelty this week and jailed for life. Industrial poultry farms has led to more than a 100-fold increase in the movement of bacteria that causes food poisoning. That's what scientists have found. They say the huge global expansion of chicken farming over the last few decades has created ideal conditions for the bacteria to spread, mix and acquire new traits. Sam Shepherd from the Uni of Oxford is the senior author of the paper.
1: We're calling it a pathogen sponge. The chickens, as the niche grows, it takes up more and more pathogens from other hosts, and also they're then shed into the environment in huge numbers, which potentially leads to contamination of food systems.
0: And Chelsea have signed the Argentinian international Valentin Barco from their sister club Strasbourg on a seven-year deal. The 22-year-old, who played seven times for Brighton, including six Premier League appearances back in 2023-24, becomes the seventh arrival. That's the latest from Radio News Hub. I'm Matthew Dudley.
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4: Amber Weather with Paradise Windows, manufacturing the very best in Rahal windows and doors for over 20 years to the trade and public.
0: Looking into Monday, rain spreading north across Scotland with showers in Northern Ireland. Other areas remaining dry though with sunny spells. Feeling hot in the southeast with highs of around 29 degrees Celsius.
4: Amber Sound, the night shift.

0: Hello, pet. It's party time, I gather. So, what would you like this time?
1: Oh, so much, Michelle. Thank heavens you're here. I've left it a bit late this time.
0: Nothing new there, then.
1: So, I need a balloon arch. Obviously, as many balloons as you've got. The kids love them. Also, matching banners and bunting. And don't let me forget a badge and matching candles for the cake.
0: No worries. I've also extended my party bag for Lorraine. You'll be spoilt for choice. So, dinner panic, pet. And I've got the tableware covered as well.
1: Oh, that's so great. Special Days does it again.
0: Whether it's a birthday, hen night or baby shower, it's what we do best. And we're open 6 days a week now, right here on Oxford Street, Ripley.
1: Wow. Thank you so much, Michelle.
0: Hey, and don't forget my invite.
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3: Andy Burnham spoke in Dover about the small boat crossings issue.

confirmed over 2,000 people have crossed the channel since he took power. However, the number of people crossing has dropped by 50% when compared with this time last year. A man has been arrested following the death of a Scottish woman whose body was found in a suitcase in Athens. The 26-year-old man, who Greek police say was a foreigner, was arrested after the death of Elizabeth Jane Ross. The 38-year-old's body was discovered inside a suitcase inside a derelict building last month. The man who murdered and sexually assaulted his girlfriend's two-year-old daughter should have been arrested 18 months before. Police failed to arrest the child abuser despite a warrant being issued for the 22-year-old Harrison Simpson. Both himself and the mother, 26-year-old Alexandra Walker, were convicted of murder and child cruelty this week and jailed for life. Industrial poultry farms has led to more than a 100-fold increase in the movement of bacteria that causes food poisoning. That's what scientists have found. They say the huge global expansion of chicken farming over the last few decades has created ideal conditions for the bacteria to spread, mix and acquire.